taking the party to the court with regards to her expulsion, as well as Nhlamulo Ndlela. So yeah, we will just watch and see and get to understand exactly how does this political work, political things it's done, and who is supposed to do what, who is supposed not to do what, because of they have a certain power, so they can control certain people. They can do certain things, therefore they won't be found guilty of wrongdoings. And where do we, or when do we put a stop on a person who thinks that they have powers over other people, that they cannot be reprimanded when they are doing wrong things? You know, in this matter, you know, we are giving a close eye, especially on this court matter that is going to be heading over to the court, whether if a relationship, father and daughter relationship, won't be affected. And one will also wonder if other siblings will side with their dad, who is the president of the party, or will they side with the sister, who is also part of the family. So those kind of things they somehow are disturbing, and we will have a close watch to that and follow the stories as it unfolds. And of course, thank you so much, you, my favorite listener, wherever you are. It could be in Sudan, it could be in Egypt, it could be in Ghana, Senegal, Eritrea, Tanzania, Togo, Mozambique, Cape Verde, Comoros, Malawi, Rwanda. We appreciate you so much. We love you so much. We thank you all the time for making sure that you listen to One Africa Radio TV, especially the Good Morning Africa Breakfast Show here in the streets of Braamfontein, Johannesburg, South Africa. We give you nothing but the best news happening around the continent, as well as the news happening around the globe, and giving you all the music, all the hit songs, all the things that that you deserve as our listener. And it would be very nice to see someone sending us a video, dancing to the songs, dancing to the music that we play for them, and making sure that we keep you on your feet. The dance floor must be having that space for you to dance and shake off everything that is bothering you, because we are here for a reason. We are here to give you all the good music. We are here to give you positive minds, to put you in a good space, to put you in a good vibe. So we are going to give you, a nice song. We're going to play a nice song by the late sister Brenda Fassie, Vulindlela.

0: And of course, that was the late sister, Brenda Fassie, giving you the song and as a Vulindlela. It is Monday. We are going to Vula Dendlela for you. We are going to Vula Dendlela for you this Monday, making sure that your day becomes a success, your day become positive, and making sure that nothing or no weapon formed against you shall prosper on this beautiful day, on this beautiful Monday. Looking forward to great things, looking forward to good things here on One Africa Radio TV. It is the Good Morning Africa Breakfast Show. And of course, welcome and thank you so much for lending us your ear. And we will be taking you all the way to 9 o'clock here on the Good Morning Africa Breakfast Show.
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0: And of course, looking at your history class today, banned PAC leader Robert Sobukwe is refused an exit permit to leave South Africa. On 22nd of June 1971, a Pretoria court ruled that the former leader of the banned Pan-Africanist Congress, PAC, Robert Sobukwe would not be allowed to use his exit permit approved by the Minister of Interior Affairs to leave South Africa for his studies in the United States. The Minister of Justice, Jimmy Kruger, refused to lift his banning order, which confined him to the Magisterial District of Kimberley. Robert Sobukwe was arrested after the Sharpeville anti-pass campaign of 1960 and sentenced to 3 years in prison. At the end of his sentence, Parliament passed a General Law Amendment Act, which empowered the Minister of Justice to extend the imprisonment of any political prisoner indefinitely. And that's all with the Africa History class for today. I am your host, Lebo Tobatsi.
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0: And of course, that was Rema featuring Selena Gomez, the title of the song. It is Calm Down. I don't think that we are ready to calm you down, our listener, wherever you are. We are going to keep you on your dance floor. We are going to make sure that you dance. You do not sit down when we talk. You can just have a glass of water and then keep on dancing for us and making sure that you lend us your ears here on One Africa Radio TV. And of course, I am your host. My name is Lebohang Thobatsi. Oh, my apologies.
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0: My apologies here on One Africa Radio TV. It is Good Morning Africa Radio TV. Good Morning Africa Breakfast Show. It is the name of the show. It is Good Morning Africa Breakfast. Good Morning Africa Breakfast Show.
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0: Ready for your next getaway? 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And the second question is, which legendary Nigerian musician pioneered Afrobeats? 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
0: And of course, Africa, we are one here on Good Morning Africa Breakfast Show in the streets of Bramfontein, Johannesburg, South Africa. We bring you nothing but the best in music. We're giving you the news. We're giving you all the hit songs and making sure that we are going to make you dance wherever you are. And getting into our African trending stories is that an Ebola cut off a lifeline between DRC, Goma, and Rwanda. And the second item is that Ethiopian Prime Minister's party easily wins a parliamentary election. And just to before we get into our trending stories, I see that it is time for the news, and we are going to later discuss that trending stories in Africa about an Ebola closure cuts off a lifeline between DRC Goma and Rwanda.
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0: It's It's 30 past the hour, 7 a.m. here with your headlines. Brown Mokgotsi back in court for fresh bail bid. Niger and Benin discuss normalizing relations between two countries. Ethiopian Prime Minister Party easily wins parliamentary election. I'll be back with more news updates at the top of the hour. This is One Africa Radio TV on the Good Morning Africa Breakfast Show. My name is Lebohang Tobatsi.
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0: And of course, looking at the African trendy stories, an Ebola closure cuts off a lifeline between DRC, Goma, and Rwanda. And the health officials defend the restrictions, but traders say the measure have disrupted the flow of goods and income. And Goma, a Democratic Republic of the Congo, between the border post linking Goma and the Rwandan town of Gisenyi, at Petite Barriere stands a wooden hut that once crowded with traders and travelers moving back and forth each day. So a frozen dozen meters away, a sentry box painted in the colors of the Democratic Republic of Congo overlooks a border that has long sustained thousands of livelihoods across the frontier. Another painted green box marks the entrance to Gisenyi. Since authorities announced a confirmed Ebola case in Goma on May 16, the crossing has been closed, cutting off a vital trade route for thousands of people whose livelihoods depend on moving between the two cities. And many residents say they were turned back on May 17 as they attempted to enter Rwanda. And among them was Murieli Ihora, a mother of three who makes a living selling tomatoes. And she recalls waking before dawn, hoping to buy fresh produce in Rwanda at price low enough to turn a profit back in Goma. So that is the news happening in Africa, whereby an Ebola closure cuts off a lifeline between the DRC, Goma, and Rwanda. And it's such a very painful situation whereby you know that the only place that you can get something or put food on the table, it is just across the road. And the next thing, when you wake up, you hear that those border lines have been closed, and you find it difficult to accept that. And how are you going to be able to put food on your table, especially when you've got children, and you know the source of income is not that enough, and that place that you normally go to go get something to eat, it is closed due to this and ongoing Ebola viruses that has been broke out since from the 16th of May. So that is the one of the trending stories happening in DRC, Rwanda, as well as Goma. So you know, it's very painful because of those people staying there who might as well experiencing the outbreak of Ebola. It's kind of, you know, not giving them, you know, what they really want to. It's like it's second nature of the COVID 19 that happened, that there were so many restrictions. And I guess what the government of DRC is trying to, you know, have some preventative measures in place, and making sure that not a lot of people get affected of this Ebola virus, and they find themselves not being able to have a vaccine for it or have medication for it. I think I read something on the news some past few days that there is a vaccine or a forum here in Africa who are jointly coming together to sit and discuss how, as Africans, can they come up with a virus as speedily as they possibly can in order for them to try and see that any other preventative measures for intake in terms of vaccinating those who are affected with Ebola. Talk to us, send us the WhatsApp. And of course, our WhatsApp number is 0789349311, and talk to us and tell us what you think of such things that happens in Africa, especially in Rwanda, Goma, with the DRC, whereby they are closing border lines. You know, we would really appreciate to hear your views as to what do you think. And looking at the time right now, it is 37 minutes after 7 o'clock. And here's nice music to give you some light, to give you some love, to give you some cuddles on this beautiful weather, on this beautiful day, on this beautiful Monday that we were so looking forward to it. And I'm sure wherever you are, good things are happening. You know, you are becoming successful in whatever that you do. And this song here is going to just keep you going and give you the love, give you the trust, give you the purpose for you to understand that I'm here on this earth. What is it that I must receive? What is it that I must give out? Enjoy.

0: And of course, that was Burna Boy saying Last Last. It is a very beautiful song. It's a very nice song. It has some nice jam into it. It has some those beats that you want to make, that makes you want to dance, and making sure that you shake off, shake off, shake off. It is Monday, and you are where you are right now because of the opportunity that you were given till this day. And of course, that was Burna Boy giving you the song Last Last. And I know that you are wondering that why am I going solo today? You know, my partner in crime is not here today. She's not feeling well. I just wish her a speedy recovery on Ntombi Osisiga V. Ntombi Osisiga V here on One Africa Radio TV. Yeah, she'll get better. She'll get better, and she'll be here, and we'll be doing what we do good. We'll be doing what we are good at here on the Good Morning Africa Breakfast Show here on One Africa Radio. Don't forget to follow us on all our social media platform. It is One Africa Radio TV, and our WhatsApp number is 0 78 934 9311. We are giving you nothing but the best hit music all the way. Make sure that you don't go anywhere, because we are Africa, we are one.
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0: Man, that was the title of the song. It is It Love? Don't you love this song? Don't you love this song? Hey, we know that Tyler from representing South Africa, representing us, the colored people. All right. So we will give it to, we will give her to you, to Africa, that she is representing Africa. She is doing great things. All right, that was Tyler. People, Tyler is doing great. Tyler is doing good. Tyler is she's doing exceptional things for her name, and as well as for South Africa, as well as for African diaspora. We so congratulate her on her recent award somewhere. I think it's Japan, if not China. And this particular song, Is It Live, comes from an album that she just released. It's called A Pop, and I am sure this song is going to make waves. This song is going to break the internet. This song is going to break the Hot 100 Billboard, Hot 200 Billboard. It is going to skyrocket. It is going to show flames. So we congratulate Tyler on this a milestone, and making sure that she is representing us, Africa, very well. I must say that we are represented very well in this genre of, is it popiano? Amapiano, popiano, afrobeat. Yeah, that genre that Tyler, she is at, it's doing flames. It is showing that African music, could it be afrobeat? Could it be mbatanga? Could it be a house? Could it be gqom? Could it be Sesotho, Zulu, Xhosa? All this genre, all this type of the genre that represents in one particular genre for Tyler to execute it. It is exceptional. It is beautiful. We really giving shout out to her. And of course, looking at the time right now here on One Africa Break, One Africa Radio TV, it is 7:49, and it is the time for Africa History.
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0: And of course, Africa History Class, about 10,000 Afrikaner women led by Mrs. H.C. Steyn, wife of former President M.T. Steyn, marched to the Union Buildings to protest about the South African involvement in World War II on the side of Britain. Mrs. H.E.C. Armstrong, one of the organizers, wrote a letter to Prime Minister J.C. Smart in which she set out the reasons for the protest. A further 3,968 women sent telegrams to Smart, while 3,829 signed petitions, which were handed to him. They were all united in their request that South Africa should withdraw from the war. The first Afrikaner woman march took place on the 4th of August 1915, and the request to request the release of General C.R. de Wet, an Anglo-Boer War II hero. And that's it for the Africa History Class with myself, Lebo Tobati, here on One Africa Radio TV on the Good Morning Africa Breakfast Show.
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1: And of course, Africa, we are one here on the Good Morning Africa Breakfast Show with myself, Alebo Tobati. And I've just played you a song by, I'll tell you now, the title of the song is Love Nwantinti by CK. Man, that song just reminded me of somewhere taking a road trip and playing that song on a loud blast. I am telling you, that song just does wonders. So, do yourself a favor and listen to us here on the Good Morning Africa Breakfast Show on One Africa Radio TV. We are bringing you nothing but the best music. We are giving you all the hits. We are giving you all the news that has been happening. The time right now, it is 7:55, which means it is almost time for the news. And make sure that you stick with us, you lend us those ears. We are going to walk side by side with you, making sure that we give you nothing but the best. We love you, we appreciate you, wherever you are, our listener. We regard you as one of our favorite number one listener here on One Africa Radio. 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The number it is 078-934-9311. 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
1: 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I am your host, Lebohang Thobatsi. We welcome you all the way in the African diaspora. We want to make sure that we work with you side by side, making no mistake, all the way to 9 o'clock. And this is the Good Morning Africa Breakfast Show that brings you nothing but the best, the hits, the music, the news, everything that you want. You must just sit there, sit tight, listen to us whenever the music is played. Make sure that you stand up and you dance. And right now, looking at the time, it is 8 o'clock and it is time for the news.
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1: Stories making headlines at this hour. Brown Mokgosi back in court for fresh bail bid. Niger and Benin discuss normalizing relations between two countries. Ethiopian Prime Minister Party easily wins parliamentary election. With your news at 8 a.m. Good morning, I am Lebohang Thobatsi. Alleged political fixer Brown Mokgosi returns to court on Monday to launch a fresh bail application. Mokgosi faces charges of perjury, defeating the ends of justice, and unlawful possession of a firearm. He is accused of allegedly staging an assassination attempt on himself in Fort Lauderdale. Mokgosi remains behind bars after he was denied bail earlier in June. The court found he was a flight risk after providing inconsistent residential addresses. His legal team will present new evidence, including concrete proof of his residential address. Following a visit to Niger earlier this month by Benin's new president, there were high-level talks in Cotonou this weekend aimed at. There have been tensions between the two countries since the military seized power in Niger in July 2023 and closed its border with Benin, restricting trade. Newly established joint expert committees continued discussions aimed at reopening the shared border and resolving the crisis. Talks focused on security and defense, diplomacy, and legal affairs, and the economy, with a delegate saying the opening of the border was a done deal. And finally, Ethiopia's Prosperity Party has comfortably won another parliamentary majority in this month's elections, with Prime Minister Abiy Ahmed set to keep the top job. The Nobel Peace Prize winner had been widely expected to win the national elections as his Prosperity Party candidates campaigned on the government economic record and on improving food security in a country that has experienced several famines in the past. The elections were not held in Tigray, one of Ethiopia's 12 regions, because of what the electoral board called unfavorable conditions there. Abiy's government projects economic growth of over 10% in 2026, one of the fastest rates in Africa. And here are your weather updates. Joburg is cloudy at 8 degrees. Cairo is partly cloudy at 23 degrees. Harare with morning drizzle and a mist at 9 degrees. Nairobi is mostly cloudy at 14 degrees. Abuja is cloudy at 23 degrees. Recapping your top stories this hour, Brown Mokgosi back in court for fresh bail bid. For more information and news updates, follow us across all over social media platforms at One Africa Radio TV. I'll be back at the bottom of the hour recapping your top stories.
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1: And of course, it is One Africa Radio TV. The time right now, it is 4 minutes after 8 o'clock here on the Good Morning Africa Breakfast Show here on One Africa Radio TV. Thank you so much for being with us and lending us your ear and making sure that we give you nothing but the best. We give you music, we give you news, we give you everything that has to do with entertainment. We are actually educating you. We are also entertaining you at the same time. If you like it, you can call it edutainment. How do you like it? Edutainment. That is so, so powerful, so profound. I'm going to give you a nice music and you must just stand up there and and dance to it. It is, of course, Monday. It is a beautiful day. It is a beautiful weather here in South Africa. It is a bit cold. We are now in the winter season and we want something to keep us hot. We want something to keep us moving. We've got none other than One Africa Radio TV here on the Good Morning Africa Breakfast Show that is going to give us that, to keep us hot, to keep us on the dance floor, to keep us moving. And of course, the music that we have, it is unmatched. People, the music that we have, it is unmatched. And it is out of this world, of course, here in Africa. Enjoy.

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2: And of course, it is One Africa Radio. I just played you Wizkid. It is the title of the song. It is Essence. Of course, we are making sense here in the studio at One Africa Radio TV on the Good Morning Africa Breakfast show. And of course, I will be taking you all the way to 9 o'clock, whereby Beyond Black Unzwagasi with her show. It is the brunch show, and her team will be taking you all the way till 12 o'clock. Isn't that nice? That we give you back-to-back music, we give you back-to-back good people, we give you back-to-back news. I mean, we are here for a reason. I mean, come on. We are going to make sure that you get entertained, you get education, you get informed. You must stand up there on that chair, on the sofa, on the bank stool, and dance. And giving you the rhythm, we're giving you the back in your days, back in your time. Of course, looking at the time, it is 11 minutes after 8 o'clock, and we are getting into our last segment of the African trading stories, I must say that, out loud, that it is true when they say great minds think alike. So I prepared myself this top trending stories for Africa. And that was the Ethiopian Prime Minister's party easily wins parliamentary election. And then kaboom, it makes the news headlines, and I read it. And of course, thanks to the one and the only news anchor of mine. She's not here, but physically, but I know her heart and mind, her soul is also here. And you know, when we say rest, sit at home and nurse yourself because you are not feeling well. No, she will work from home. So big up to Ontombi Osisigavi for making sure that we give you all the news, the updates that is happening around the continent, around the globe, here on One Africa Breakfast Show. And getting straight into our trending stories is that the Ethiopian Prime Minister's party easily wins the parliamentary election, and that there has been tensions between the two countries since the military seized power, right? And then in Niger, July 2023, and it closed its borders with Benin restricting trade. Okay, not that one. Actually, the Nobel Peace Prize winner, right, which is Prime Minister Abiy Ahmed, set to keep the top job, had been widely expected to. Minister's party easily wins the parliamentary election, and that there has been tensions between the two countries since the military seized power, right? And then in Niger, July 2023, and it closed its borders with Benin restricting trade. Okay, not that one. Actually, the Nobel Peace Prize winner, right, which is Prime Minister Abiy Ahmed, set to keep the top job, had been widely expected to win the national elections, as his prosperity

0: talking about the DNA and the blueprint that is South African music and how long it's been on the global stage. Bethunana kaloku, girls, Thomas, siqala ngosinovuyo intombi enhle yakwaBhaca. How was your weekend? Good morning and say hello to our listeners.
1: Good morning to everyone. Oh my gosh, I'm so glad to be back. It's been a while. It's been a while.
0: I don't know what kind of withdrawals we're going to have.
1: Yo.
0: When we have to leave this show, guys, and go to Metro and go to
1: like listen
0: 702. I don't know what's going to happen.
1: But yeah, it's been a while. I'm glad to be back in studio. How are you guys? Good to see you.
0: We are lovely. We are
1: with
0: amazing.
1: My listeners as well. I'm happy to be here. Okay. You know,
0: We are in the building, Bethunana, from Cape to Cairo, all across the diaspora. Indo Iti, Botswana, Chad, Congo, Benin, Cote d'Ivoire, Gabon, Niger, Mali. Hey, whoever is still in the country, even if you leave, you can still tune in to the most flavorful mid-morning show. Niyapi, don't go, guys. Abahambe, but don't go, guys. Yes. To the babies in the place to be. Indo itika look, indo ngani, okokoko. All right, let's say hi to the listeners. And how was your weekend? The nails are nailing.
1: Right?
2: Thank you so much. Good morning and welcome to our show. As for my weekend, I was writing a test, so I guess it wasn't all that. But all
0: right. You're getting your education. Yes, we love it for education. Yes.
2: Hola. Yeah, but besides that, we have a great lineup for you guys. So tune in, and I'll be giving you African history. Events that happened.
0: Yeah.
2: So tune in, have a pen and a paper like usual, because our conversations are always on fire.
0: They are always
1: Joker.
0: Fire.
3: Please, fire, baby. Fire,
0: Asanda, my good money. Into ingawe ke kiel yonge into ingawe uyayithatha i-airtime nemntana lona. She's in on the news desk ngapha. Yay. Asanda, say hi to our listeners and how was your weekend?
4: Good morning, hope you're good. Yo, I think I'm green now. I'm back in the studio, so I'll be giving you the latest headlines at the bottom of the hour and also at the top of the hour. And my weekend, I visited at home.
0: We can feel it all the way here.
1: Right?
0: We can feel it all the way here. We are just here to facilitate the conversation. And I got to let you know, Ugoti, today I am also a little bit like Asanda, because the first thing I did this morning was call my mom and wish her a happy birthday. And she's turning 88.
1: Wow! Happy birthday to her! Oh my!
0: Yeah, so... And I think she can run circles all around all of us.
1: Wow.
0: I'm a runner, but I think my mom, she still wears 9-inch heels.
1: Mm-hmm. What?
0: I'm telling you about my mom. It's long as I can, is a lace up 9-inch.
1: Oh yeah. My.
0: She is not going to play with you.
1: Yeah.
0: We are Eva.
1: Yeah.
0: and look at me. I've got ikunku belt on top of tracksuit today because, hey, did anyone else listen to the Barack Obamas, Michelle Obamas on the weekend? Guys, I am so... Yo, weekend, yam. I was just in awe of the Obamas. The Obamas are the 44th president of America before Trump. Whatever. Obama has just opened a library. Apparently, it's $87 million or something, some big check and on the legacy of Barack. And Michelle was speaking about Barack, and the first thing she said, she was like, I'm not going to let you see my speech up in here. His speech, we are Siva Payana.
1: Just like the rest.
0: We are Eve. So, when

0: She started, she was like, Baraka wants you to look at me.
1: Oh,
0: he started crying, guys.
1: Yo.
0: He started crying. And he was like, you've lived up to everything you promised me all those years ago.
1: Wow.
0: It was a cry fest, guys.
1: Wow.
0: Oko sikhala.
1: Batung dingakhala nam.
0: Oko sikhala. You know, he was like, I can't promise you a lot of things, but I can promise you a life that is going to be interesting. And yeah. So Michelle is like, yeah, you said you wouldn't promise me a lot, but you gave me both an interesting life and a lot. And our two beautiful daughters.
2: Aww.
0: And people were talking about Ubana, Usasha, no Malia, abantwana babo.
2: Mm-hmm.
0: And they were looking so poised. You must look at them. And the other one is in fashion designing. So she had that braids like that.
2: Mm-hmm.
0: And the other one had like long, a weave long. And they were just looking so poised. And people were like, guys, it's like something that is so classy, something that is so... And they are not, you know, sometimes when you see confident women, you get that thing, they think they own the earth.
1: Yeah.
0: They walked in, you know that quiet confidence of not trying to prove anything.
2: Yeah.
0: You are just... They are not trying. Guys, if you were in awe as I was, please do drop us a WhatsApp on 0789349311. We are also on all social media spaces at One Africa Radio TV. We are on Facebook, on Instagram, on TikTok, on Twitter, on YouTube. And please, you choose Ukuthi, where do you want to connect with us? And today, Betunana, on our coffee break chat, we are going to be talking all things. In fact, throughout the show, we are going to be talking all things music. We might be having an entrepreneurial corner, and we might be having Ulebu back in studio. He was with us, I think, 2 weeks ago, and we are going to be having him back in studio with us to tell us, Ukuthi, what are the reflections, or how has anyone, has there been any change or any improvement since he was on studio, and did it reach the kind of people that he wanted to reach? Is he going to be part of the Africa, One Africa Radio TV family? And we really thought, Ukuthi, whatever it is that he was offering is really aligned with what we do here at One Africa Radio TV, because we are all about giving the African child an opportunity to realize their dreams. Whether you are a small business looking to do great things, doing great things, giving African solutions to African problems, we want to give you the platform. We want to say to you, Ukuthi, if your ears can hear my voice anywhere from across the African continent, Nigeria, Niger, Mauritius, Gabon, Swaziland, I nearly said Switzerland, do they need us? I hope they're listening, Betunana. Uganda, Rwanda, Seychelles, Zimbabwe, Tunisia, Togo, Sierra Leone, Morocco, Cameroon, Sudan, Mzanzi, from the highs and the lows, from Elokshini to Ama suburbs, from Edolopini to wherever it is that you can tune in from and you can hear my voice. Uyazi Ukuthi, you have a home here with us. Tuesdays are Talent Tuesdays, and this is the platform that we give to young talent out there, and we want to make sure, Ukuthi, kaloku, you also have a home here with us. And we are going to be doing all of that, Gebe Tunana, with you in mind. We are a listener-centric station, and want you to know, Ukuthi, yonke into siyenza with you in mind.

0: Yep, that is one of the biggest artists right now, Mzansi, and it speaks directly to what we are all about today, ukuthi the South African sound that is traveling across the borders. But Mamelani, before we go there, indaba imbi ngawe, indaba imbi elalini, indaba imbi ngokai, Sinovuyo, before we were, while we were listening to this, Sinovuyo is giving us sauce. Atike ukuthi, let's go to the Twitter streets. So we went to the Twitter streets and betunana, as usual, Indo Iti, whatever is trending, if you want to talk about it, this is the platform for it. And before we get into all the serious stuff, because we are Afro Branch, the thing about Afro Branch as well is that we are a bit of everything, right? We are a bit of everything. It's 54 countries, and brunch is a little bit breakfast. It's also a little bit of lunch. So the mimosas are flying. It's Joga. Bottomless mimosas.
1: Yeah, Joga.
0: Yeah, lazutab. And it's not only bottomless mimosas. The eggs are over easy. The eggs are scrambled. The eggs are poached. The eggs, how do you like your eggs, guys?
1: Half done.
0: Sunny side on top.
1: Oh, I love them when they are half done. Sunny side up.
0: Yes.
2: Same as, you know.
0: Okay. I literally want my eggs to bleed. If it ain't bleeding, what are we doing? And then like I'm careless. Kuvela kube imes.
1: Yo, being clumsy. It's part of the package deal.
0: Asanda.
3: Currently,
1: you
3: tell them
1: I
3: boiled eggs.
1: Yo, I think even if it's boiled, like Linga be a little bit too runny. Boiled.
0: What, yeah, an anticlimax. Yeah. What an anticlimax. What an anticlimax, Sana. What an anticlimax. Boiled. I got food, but that's what we're about here. We are about, you know, I gave my sister a challenge. Ukuthi, we need to go to my mom's birthday thing on the weekend. Mm-hmm. We might go, we might not go. I don't know. Got again, it's a 60-40% chance. Mm-hmm. And she's like, I am eating. It is 11:37 in the night. Mm-hmm. I am having a snack. And I'm like, why am I eating omnakala? Why am I having right now a cheesecake from McDonald's? MB.
1: Yo.
0: Have you ever tasted their cafe food?
2: Not really.
1: No.
0: I don't know what got into me. I went there and because I usually buy bakes from Food Lovers. There's a Food Lovers that only does. It's not like Food Lovers Le Croissant.
2: Mm. Or the eatery.
0: It's an eatery.
2: Yeah.
0: They've got the best of everything. Oh, now I'm going to send it. Yeah, I was spoiling our fun.
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5: 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The IEC registration drive has reportedly been marred by political killings, raising concerns about safety ahead of upcoming electoral processes. Medicare 24 CEO Mike and Julius Mkhwanazi are expected to testify before the Madlanga Commission as investigations continue. The United States and Iran have concluded high-level talks in Switzerland, with mediators describing the discussions as constructive. The Speaker of Parliament says there is no conflict of interest in the decision regarding to the impeachment bid against the President Cyril Ramaphosa. I'll be back with more news at the top of the hour.
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0: awa, awa, trial and gilaganja, awa, awa, all the sins of Wilsonamja, awa, awa, Subona, Quince, Gaganja, awa, awa, Amando Masane, I ask,
1: she's a rich girl, awa, she don't try to hide it, diamonds on the soles of her shoes. There's a poor boy, empty as a pocket, empty as a pocket with nothing.

0: And that is the legendary sounds of Paul Simon. I can feel how electric that performance must have been. That is Paul Simon with Ladysmith Black Mambazo. That is a 1986 classic. Naningekabikho ke nina ke apparently thina sasesikhona. Into ithi ke bethunana, today on the show we are going to be talking about everything South African music, the DNA, the blueprints, and how far and how long it has been ukuthi we've been influencing the international space. We are not only going to be talking about that, we are going to be talking about a range of things. A range of things ukuthi, is the music today what is responsible for the behaviors of our young people today? It's a heavy hitting topic, but at the same time, it's a fun topic, and we want you to be part of the conversation. Gebe Tunana, from Cape to Cairo, all across the diaspora, Indo ET 0789349311. We want you to be part of this conversation, and we want you, you know, whether you are the youth of today or you are the old youth of 1976, we want you to be part of this conversation, and we want you to tell us, ukuthi, if it were not for what we were going through at the time, in 1976 and in any other period in time, we want you to tell us, ukuthi, according to you, which song do you think would have made it? You know, in the way, or made the moves that Utaila is currently making, or Jerusalem, because South African music is doing the mostest, guys. African music is doing the mostest in the global scale. And we want you to know, ukuthi, here there is a platform for you to let us know, ukuthi, what are the things, or what are the songs that you think that in your youth, if it was not for gatekeeping, if it was not for, you know, the politics of music, if it was not for that, which song do you feel like, ukuthi, yabona, this song should have brought in some Grammys? I've got a few ideas. I'm thinking about Boom Shaka. I'm thinking about Brenda Fassie. I'm thinking about Steve Gegan. I'm thinking about a lot of people back from my, you know, my timeline, my youth timeline. And I want to say, ukuthi, if it were out to me, some of these songs, far eclipse some of the songs, you know, I'm hearing on the radio today. But ke into ithi, we've made it. Mama, we have made it. I just played you Paul Simon Metunana with Ladysmith Black Mambazo. And their song is Diamonds at the Sole of Their Shoe. The lyric goes, she's a rich girl and she does not try to hide it. She has diamonds at the soles of her shoe. And the guy that she likes, he's a poor boy. And with so poor, his pockets are empty as can be. And you know, this is such a typical situation of, you know, rich girls. They always like the bad boys. They always like a bit of, you know, that forbidden fruit. And we just want to say, Kuni Ukuthi, thank you so much. It's a pleasure, a privilege, and an absolute honor for you to be part of our conversation today. Lesotho, Guinea Bissau, Botswana, Congo, Chad, Burkina Faso, Algeria, Malawi, Somalia, Burundi, Cape d'Ivoire, Mozambique, Djibouti, DRC, Eritrea, Sierra Leone, Senegal, Mauritius, Seychelles, Swaziland, Niger, Mali, Nigeria, Mauritius, Zimbabwe, Togo, Nigeria, Gambia, Tanzania, Cameroon, Umzansi Afrika, ngokuphela. It's One Africa Radio TV. It's a multinational, it's a multi-platform radio station. And we are on all social media spaces. We want to be part of your lives, and we want you to be part of all our conversations at One Africa Radio TV. We are on Facebook, on Twitter, we are on Instagram, we are on TikTok and YouTube. And we've got the African history, we have the music, we have the current affairs, sinolwimi betunana, egabu, ezindabeni zabantu, and you know, if like me, you were having what you call it, if like me you were having an Obama weekend, please do also drop us something and tell us ukuthi which moment was your moment. Was it the young ladies, the next generation Obamas, the next generations, you know, who are educated, well poised and so self-assured? Or is it Barack and his vision and his speech? Or is it Michelle, who was just, everyone was mulling onions, everyone was chopping onions, and we are no different here at Afro Brunch, like I am today, and you know, giving homage to Michelle Obama. It was an amazing thing. And you know, before we gave you that music break to lubricate the conversation, hey, Kubi Ezweni, and Asanda, the spotlight is on you. Did you register to vote?
1: Yes, I did.
0: Oh, why are you saying it low? Why am I not convinced? Why am I not convinced?
1: I did register online.
0: Oh, you registered online?
1: Yes.
0: I also went online to check myself if ukuthi am I really in, registered, and got my ID to be verified. Did you guys check if you guys were registered?
2: That's the thing. With me, the online one, it's giving me problems, and I don't know why.
0: Mm-hmm.
2: Mm.
0: And so did you go?
2: No.
0: Like, brave the weather.
2: No.
0: It thing was is, raining.
2: Thing is, you know, when I tried to register, the whole process, yenzeka kahle, bese manje kufuneke verify the ID. That's where the problem is at.
3: Yeah.
2: I don't know why.
1: Yeah.
2: And he keeps on doing that.
0: Oh my gosh. Like, yeah. Like what phone are you using? Like, maybe the iPhone photo.
2: It's the iPhone level. Never.
0: Maybe that's the problem. Maybe that's the problem. Maybe that's the problem.
3: I suppose. People are also complaining about the same thing. That
2: really?
3: Like, you can't register online. That's.
2: You yeah. see, so it's not a me thing.
0: Uh-huh.
2: It's an us thing.
0: Okay.
2: It's a portal thing.
0: Okay. Mm. Hey guys.
2: So
0: yeah.
2: Bangasiso.
0: I will let it go because Galoko, it looks like it's a widespread problem, and now they are killing each other. Why are they killing each other? Like, why are politics have become like this? And where exactly? I think is it mostly in KZN, or is it in Joburg, or is it everywhere? What's KZN? Mm. Guys, okay, I need to make a confession. I love it for Ingabi, ne?
3: Mm-hmm.
0: I love it for Ingabi. I'm sorry, but I love it for Ingabi. Because they are kind of like fixing the country, but while they are fixing the country, they are also ripping the country apart. Guys, I love it for Ingabi because Galoku, without Ingabi, we would never be where we are in terms of trying to fix the country right now.
2: Yeah.
0: Mm-hmm. You understand? And maybe their ways are not the right ways, but at least they are getting things done. But there's a part where in the DNA, Shaka Zulu is doing the most. In the DNA, Sana. Shaka Zulu is doing the most, because why are you killing each other?
2: That's the thing. History is just repeating itself.
0: Why are you killing each other?
2: Yeah.
0: Like, why? Like, nenzani? Nenzani lapo? It's just a vote. I suppose it's not just a vote. If you... Do you think it's about influence? It's about power? It's about the access to the public purse? Or is it just la check nje? Because I really don't think that it's they're killing each other to serve the people. Mm. What do you guys think it's about? Is it about I just want to earn la mali a counselor, or is it about once I'm a counselor, I'm not only going to get my salary, I'm going to get access to the public purse, and yabulalisa. Or is it like a power thing?
1: I think it's about the money.
0: Okay.
1: Yeah.
0: The money that you, that 20,000 rand that you get.
1: Yes. Not so good. They are killing each other because they want to fight for us.
0: I definitely don't think they want to fight for us.
2: No.
0: No one is killing nobody to No one is killing no one to serve us.
1: Yeah.
0: No one is killing no one to fill up a pothole or to put lights on the street or to give us running water. Mm-hmm. I don't think that is what it is. But we are about to go into the African history. As Usinovuyo just said, Ukuti, history is repeating itself. And we are going to have a situation where it is our blood that is lining the streets for no reason. It is going to be the African child's, life water that is going to be lining the streets and is going to be making the most of us. And the question is, are the lives lost worth, the price at the end of the day? And, I cannot make sense of people killing each other in broad daylight because there weren't access to a 20,000 rand check.
2: No, it can never be about excess. No.
0: But, like,
2: there's a lot to it. It's about freedom that they get.
0: The power.
2: Yes, the power, the freedom, the incentives, the, everything. The opportunities there.
0: And also, if you are like, hi, my name is Beyond Black, and Ndingusibonda
2: Walelani. Exactly, the word.
0: Yes. Even when I go to Woolworths, they part the seas. They are like, Angamla Wami.
2: Yes.
0: Oh, is it Jamatot? The bozas are in the place. And sometimes that's all you need because, there's something that happens when you are not willing to get your education. When you are not willing to improve yourself as an individual, you have to go into politics. It's either politics or criminality. Politics has become synonymous with criminality in our country because it's like, I'm going to say viva just enough la paya. Because all you guys, have you ever been to a street meeting to sit there and be like, I want my voice to be heard about the changes that I need in my community. Have you ever been in a meeting?
2: Yes.
0: Okay.
2: 100%.
0: Wow. All right.
2: Yeah, meetings.
0: Do not lie.
3: Okay. I'm going to be honest.
0: As I expect.
3: I went, but also I was young at the time. My parents had to go with me to the meeting. So that's why I was there.
0: So did you ever be like, as a young person, hi. I'm in the corner
3: I was super shy. Right? Very shy.
0: Right.
2: Well, I'm registered now. Yay.
0: You're next.
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3: Good day and welcome to our African History segment where we explore the rich stories, cultures and milestones that have shaped our continent. Today we take a closer look at Congo. One of the most important and painful moments in African history was the creation of the Congo Free State in 1885 under the control of Leopold II of Belgium. Although it was presented as a humanitarian mission, the Congo became a center for the extraction of valuable resources, especially rubber and ivory. Congolese communities were forced to work under brutal conditions and many people experienced violence and loss of life. International criticism grew after reports exposed the abuses, leading Belgium to take direct control of Congo in 1908. This period remains a powerful reminder of the impact of colonialism and the importance of human rights. And that's it for me, Oratile Selepe, with your African history.
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Wimbledon. Wimbledon. Wimbledon.

0: If you don't know what that is Mbube, the original version. The song is now called The Lion Sleeps Tonight, and it has been taken into making The Lion King, and that is Solomon Linda and the Evening Birds. And in case you're wondering, Ukuthi, why are we going back so far back? This song, I just want to also say, Ukuthi, it was made in the year when my mom was born.
1: 1938. Wow.
0: Yo. So I'm really, you know, one of those people who are like, today's topic is really so close to my heart because we are not only talking about music, we are talking about how South African music is a blueprint of, you know, rhythm all throughout you know, civilization, all throughout the globe. And, you know, I think when Asanda created this segment, she thought, Ukuthi, it's all about Jerusalem. It's all about Tyler grabbing those Grammys. And I want to say, Ukuthi, it's not only about Tyler grabbing those Grammys. It's very big. It's bigger than that. And we start in 1938 with Solomon Linda and the Evening Birds, Mbube, which has been translated or transformed and into The Lion Sleeps Tonight, which is now, I don't know which song it is, but Paku Lion King, but it has been, you know, made into a song that is right and relevant. And we want to say, Ukuthi, we've always been this. We've always been this. Whether you are talking Miriam Makeba in the 60s, Brahim Masekela in the 60s, whether you are talking, you know, Paul Simon, Diamonds at the Soles of the Shoe, Indo Iti Metunana, we've always been this. This is not a new thing for us. This is part of the South African musical DNA. This is definitely part of, you know, what makes South Africans the blueprint. This is what makes South Africans, you know, I'm always in awe of how South Africa always punches above its weight. You know, like when I was playing Paul Simon, Diamonds at the Sole of the Feet, that album with that song as the lead song, Diamonds at the Sole of the Feet with Ladysmith Black Mambazo, with Paul Simon, that album went platinum and it won multiple Grammys. And it's not just Tyler, guys. It's not just, you know, it's not a recent phenomenon. It is a long-standing phenomenon where South Africans are punching above its weight, and we are kind of like a developed country. We are developing, but we are a developed country. And you know, when we look at Utaila taking over and topping global charts, and Master KG with Jerusalem setting fire to the entire world during the pandemic, it feels like a brand new phenomenon. But I want to say to you, Ukuthi, the truth is South African sound hasn't just recently crossed boundaries and crossed borders. It has been shaping global mainstream pop culture for a heavy, you know, century. It's been a century that we've been doing this. And I want to say to you, Ukuthi, kuseza bamandi, please stick around. And we are going to be sharing with you, Ukuthi, what is the map out of this historical lineage for all our South African people to know, Ukuthi. From Cape to Cairo, this is a breakdown of how far back we go and why the South African sound is the DNA and the blueprint of what makes us such an incredible musical nation. And we are going to be going back before we go forward. And I think I've already touched quite a way back into time. I started you out with, you know, Paul Simon, Imbube, by Solomon Linda. And that is all the way back. We are going to be coming closer to you. And if you've got a sound or a song that you feel ukuthi, maybe you may have been the young person in 1976, maybe you were born in 76, and you feel like, no man, there's a song. There's a song that deserves to have had a mention at the Oscars, to have had a mention at the Grammys. It should have been a soundtrack of something. But because we were under impembelelo of apartheid, we didn't get a chance to. We're going to touch on news. We're going to have a full bulletin with Asanda, and then we're going to come back to the music and the conversation.
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2: It is top of the hour, and here are your stories making headlines at this hour. The Democratic Alliance has called for stronger security measures to protect political candidates amid concerns over election-related violence. Brown Mohotsi has returned to court in an effort to secure bail as legal proceedings against him continue. Fuel shortages are being reported across parts of Russia after weeks of industrial strikes affected production and distribution. Ethiopia's ruling Prosperity Party has recorded a decisive victory in parliamentary elections, further threatening Prime Minister Abiy Ahmed's political position. With your 10 o'clock news, good morning once again. I am Asanda Makutulela. The Democratic Alliance is calling for increased protection of political candidates during the local government election period. The party says recent incidents of political violence have highlighted the need for stronger security measures to ensure candidates can campaign safety. Political analyst says a peaceful electoral environment is essential for maintaining political confidence in the democratic process. Meanwhile, Brown Mohotsi is back in court seeking a fresh bail. Brown Mohotsi is back in court seeking a fresh bail application. His legal team is expected to urge for his release, while prosecutors continue to oppose the bid. The case has attracted significant public interest, with further court proceedings expected in the coming weeks. Russia is experiencing fuel shortages after weeks of strikes disrupted operations in parts of the energy sector. Reports indicate that supply constraints have affected several regions. That is raising concerns about their impacts on transport and economic activity. Authorities are reportedly working to restore normal fuel distribution. Ethiopia's ruling Prosperity Party has swept the parliamentary votes, securing a strong mandate for Prime Minister Abiy Ahmed. Election officials say the results reflect broad support for the governing party, while opposition groups continue to assess the outcome. The victory is expected to shape Ethiopia's political landscape in the years ahead. Here with your weather update. Johannesburg sunny and mild with a high of 21 degrees Celsius. Nairobi partly cloudy and cool with a high of 22 degrees Celsius. Cairo hot and sunny with temperatures expected to reach 35 degrees Celsius. To recap your top story, the Democratic Alliance is calling for stronger protection measures for political candidates ahead of the local government election period amid concerns over political violence. For more updates, follow us across all social media platforms at One Africa Radio TV, and I'll be back at the bottom of the hour with more news updates.
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0: the legendary Miriam Makeba over there, and she is one of the country's most treasured exports, called Mama Africa, affectionately by all Africans, not only here in South Africa, but all across their diaspora, from Cape to Cairo, Mitunana. She landed herself in America's top 10 billboards back in 1960. So Lendo Lena, we didn't just start it. It's something that we've been doing for a long time. If you've just joined us, Betunana Molweni Tumelanga Abusheni Ponjo Mangwanani Asalam Aleikum Saibonani Yonke Imundu Ikamalam Gunzwakazi Zamambonomi Sekeleba. I go by the name Beyond Black, and I am on the ones and twos here on the most flavorful mid-morning show, the Afro Brunch at One Africa Radio TV. Please do join us on all our conversations today, where we are going to be speaking all things music, all things musical influence, all things the blueprint and the DNA of South African music. Join us on Facebook, on Instagram, on TikTok, on Twitter, and on YouTube, and you choose, or go to where do you want to be part of this conversation. Our conversations, Betunana, our lines are always open on WhatsApp or 078-934-9311. And yeah, that's what that is. You know, during the pandemic, Jerusalem, the song by Master KG, took the world by storm. And we didn't just stop there. We've got our young Tyler, who is taking the globe also by storm. The night before, she was the closing act on Shimza's. And, you know, that was a full circle moment. South Africans doing the most, you know, in Spain, and doing the most in Europe. And who would have thought, back in 1976, when the young people were fighting for the right, you know, for Africa to be emancipated, who would have thought? And this is what I always say, Okoti, freedom is never given, freedom is taken. And while freedom is taken, lives are also taken. It is very unfortunate in our situation, Okoti. We are still killing each other for access. We are still killing each other for political expediency. We are still killing each other to be, you know, to eat. Because I can tell you now, the people killing each other in KZN are not killing each other to supply me with water. They are not killing each other to give me access to electricity. Mm-hmm. They are not killing each other to make sure that the roads are working, the electricity is working, the water infrastructure is working. They are not killing each other because they want to build more schools, they want to build clinics, they want to improve the lives of South Africans. They are, I can tell you now, their unaliving is because they want access to the purse. And it then begs the question, Ukuthi, when Miriam Makeba was out there doing her most and bringing, you know, the plight of South Africans to the global scale, to the global stage, Ukuthi. Letta Mbulu has a song that says, "Not Yet Uhuru." And, you know, when I first heard this song, I was like, this is a very problematic song because we just got our freedom. And I think I'm starting to realize, Ukuthi, without real freedom, without real financial freedom, we really cannot say that we are free. Today on the Most Flavorful Mid-Morning Show, Gebetunana, we are talking about the impact. You know, we are opening our musical diaries. I come from an era where we used to write music in a notebook. Do you guys do that?
1: Yeah, I used to do it.
2: Yeah.
0: Okay, talk about it. Sino, did you have a music book? Was it like a notebook, like your parents buy you a notebook?
2: I had a diary, where I used to write my poems, my music, mm-hmm. and everything. Yeah.
0: The lyrics of existing songs or like lyrics of your own songs?
2: No, lyrics of my songs.
0: Okay.
2: Yeah.
0: All right. All right, Sina, you seem to know what we're talking about here. Yeah?
1: I unfortunately do.
0: I unfortunately do.
1: Yeah. I had a little book where I used to write songs. And then after books, you know, as technology advances, I used to write it on my notes. I'd be like, oh, okay, I got it.
0: So. Okay. Do you have particular lyrics that you are like, I can sing these lyrics from top to bottom?
1: Not really.
0: But if your life depended on it, like what song? I'll tell you.
1: I unfortunately do. Yeah, I had a little book where I used to write songs, and then after books, you know, as technology advances, I used to write it on my notes. I'd be like, oh, okay, I got it. So.
0: Okay. Do you have particular lyrics that you are like, I can sing these lyrics from top to bottom?
1: Not really.
0: But if your life depended on it, like what song? I'll tell you, for me, it's Michael Jackson.

0: poo where you've got that super pain. Yes, I'm with you.
1: Yeah.
0: I'm with you. And so that means you don't like Cardi? Does that mean you don't like Cardi? Or
1: I mean, she has nice songs, but then I wouldn't say she's my favorite artist.
0: I like Cardi's personality.
2: Yeah, I mean, I don't like Cardi B because of her music. I love her personality.
0: Yeah. Right?
2: I love her. Like, yo, because she's her so lyrics sometimes. And I love it.
0: Her lyrics sometimes. Yeah. You're like, what are you even singing
1: about?
0: Yeah,
1: that's confusing.
2: Yo, she's so extra. And I mean,
0: Right? I really like that. But Chinana, today, Engelben, we are talking about South African as the DNA, as the blueprint of the global sound. And sometimes they pinch our music and don't even mention us. You know, I remember during, I think it was the 90s, there was a song and we're like, this song sounds exactly like Ingoma ka Brenda Fassie. And there's no mention of Brenda Fassie, but at the same time into it, I noba into ziyafana I chomi le
2: ingoma ngaka
0: and Brenda pulled out this song a long time ago. And we do want to say ukuthi the international community does owe us, because they've pinched and pinched from us without acknowledging us. But as Kolapo, you know, we want to talk about, you know, music that defines this generation. Does the music and the lyrical content of the music influence youth behavior? And we want to talk about things like that. We're also going to go a little further, not only about the music, we are going to talk a little bit also about the culture of podcasts and, you know, the access that we all have to social media and each other's spaces, and whether, you know, things like Red Pill, you know, culture in the podcast space is actually influencing our young men today or influencing just the whole society today. Because I will tell you now, I've never seen so much princessing with, you know, Izinja, the young fellas. Young fellas are doing two things. They are princessing, and at the same time, they have become very traditional. You know, when they talk about wife material, they're still talking about cooking and cleaning. And they're still talking about babies and all sorts of things. So they have not graduated to see relationships at an equal footing with women, but at the same time, they are not willing to provide for those women.
2: Yeah.
0: Right? So that's what we are talking about. If you've just joined us, welcome to it. I go by the name Beyond Black. And we are on all social media spaces, One Africa Radio TV. That's where you are going to find us. It's www.africaradiosingleword.com. That's how you can tune in and listen to us doing the mostest. It's a multi-platform radio station, and thank you so much for tuning in. It's a pleasure, a privilege, and an absolute honor to have you from Cape to Cairo, all across the diaspora. And that is the conversation that we are having today. We want you to know, ukuthi, we are still waiting for you. If you are an old youth, you are a young person in 1976, or you were born around 1976, and you are like, there is a song, man. This song, I bet you, if it were to come out right now, this song would, it is a kwenza, amawaza. And I'd like to put out a song for you. And I think that song is the song that
2: I also have a request.
0: Listening to the request. Yes, give us your request, mama.
2: Yesterday was Father's Day. So yes. happy belated Father's Day to all the fathers.
0: Father's Day.
2: I think it is the month of all the fathers. So we must appreciate the uncles that play the father's role.
0: Please, guys.
2: The newlyweds. We want to be fathers. All of those, we say happy Father's Day. And the song request with that has to be to dance with my father again.
0: So the streets here

0: They were like, Omar, Umandisi Janjisi, why is he not even putting out a song about fathers? Because he's got that song. Which is a song that I think I might play. If time permits, I'm going to play you that song, Kamandisi, because... you know, it is my mom's birthday, and Izolo, guys, you were not doing the most on the streets. I want you to tell me why. Why you were not doing most on the streets. And
1: it was so quiet yesterday.
0: Even the daddies were not posting their socks.
1: Like,
0: they were not posting
2: the cops.
0: Yeah,
2: what was happening yesterday? It was just so quiet.
0: You are no longer best daddies, guys.

0: And that is the beautiful vocals of Luther Vandross, requested for all the fathers to be the fathers that have been, the fathers that show up and show out, the fathers that would like access to their children but cannot come in, the fathers that, you know, didn't know ukuthi this and the mothers were like, I am not going to allow that man to come anywhere near my child. And this is a song, Sinovu Yoyintombi Enhle Yakwabhaca, dedicated to all the fathers out there. We want to say to all the fathers at One Africa Radio TV listenership, all across their diaspora, from Cape to Cairo, to all the fathers, ukuthi happy, happy, happy belated Father's Day for yesterday. And it's 07, 08, 934, 9311, guys. Please do send us if you got socks, if you got a tie, if you've got best dad cap, if you got biltong, if you got what else? What else, guys? What else do dads get?
1: Caps, socks,
0: gowns, yes,
1: pajamas,
0: and slippers.
1: Yeah,
0: that's basically it. Do you guys have a different thing, like price stand? If you've got that kind of money.
1: Yeah, if you have tires too. Car tires.
0: Oh, come on. It's not that serious. You're just a dad.
1: Those are for birthdays. Okay, those are for birthdays.
0: Yeah, just a dad. Seriously. you just showed up and you didn't do much.
1: You are showing up for your responsibility, remember.
0: Come on. Really, your responsibility, I got this thing. And men are so difficult to pay for. Even for birthdays.
1: Yeah.
0: It's like... What
1: the hardest thing to do?
0: Like the fashion range, I'm so happy about. We're going to be talking about fashion tomorrow, but the fashion range of amadoda, especially from my generation, it's black, it's blue, it's brown, it's gray, that's it. And in the 90s, they started getting into pink, and then they were like, "No, we're done with this pink." They went back to navy and blue. And to black and brown, and to brown, and yeah. And for women, it doesn't have to be expensive. It can be expensive. It can be jewelry. It can be hair. It can
1: be
0: hair
1: extensions. That's the thing. We are so easy.
0: It can be socks. It can be a glass of champagne. Mm. We are like, this is why I was like, if ever I don't know how it would ever happen. You'd need to have drugged me. For me to have any kind of evidence to have laid with a guy in my life. if ever I were to ever... but I think my eggs right now, they are scrambled. So you can try. Dasekhaya, you can try. I don't think anything like that is going to happen. But if ever, you know, I would like for it to be an heiress? Like when it's a man, it's an heir.
1: Mm.
0: Or a hair, an heir. Mm. I would love an heiress. I mean, seriously. Girls have got a different magic, and I really love girls. They just, they're naughty, but they're a cute type of naughty. They're not going to kill anyone. Boys are, I wouldn't know what to do with a boy if I were a single mom, mm-hmm. to be honest with you. And I think, what do you think about single moms saying Happy Father's Day to myself?
1: To yourself?
0: Yes. Like I'm a single mom, mm-hmm. and the dad is not in the picture. I raised this child by myself, and it's Father's Day. Happy Father's Day to myself?
1: Yeah, I mean, you do put on that cap when you have to. Mm. So why not?
0: Really?
1: Mm.
0: I see already, like, he's vehemently.
2: Well, yeah, I agree with
0: yeah?
2: you.
0: Yeah? Uh-huh. Asanda, your face is telling a different story. Your face is like, if you ain't there, then you ain't there. And ain't nobody celebrating a whole bunch of nothing. What do you think about moms saying ukuthi ndimzele ndedwa lo mntana ndimenze ndedwa ewe and umntana mdedwa go owam actually let's call umntana owam. What do you think about moms being like, it's Father's Day, I'm me happy Father's Day to myself because ndimkhulise ndedwa lo mntana.
3: Go right, but okay. They had their time because it was a good Mother's Day, so you don't have to post by happy Father's Day to myself. I don't know if I'm bitter or what.
1: But my question is more on that side of what do you think about maybe moms wishing an ex a happy Father's Day.
0: Nazo, can I sit down?
1: Maybe so good to they are very much present
0: in the life, Kesan. In the life. Oh, nango asanda. Borisana lam. It's the bottom of the hour, and Asanda is flagging me for news. Bored, Kesan. Bored.
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3: It's 30 minutes past 10 and I'm Asanda Makutulela bringing you the latest headlines across Africa and beyond on Afro Branch here on One Africa Radio TV. The DA is calling for enhanced protection of political candidates ahead of the upcoming local government election period. Brian Mohotsi is back in court as he launches a fresh bid for bail. Russia is facing fuel shortages following weeks of strikes that have disrupted supply chain. Ethiopia's ruling party, led by Prime Minister Abiy Ahmed, has secured a sweeping victory in the latest parliamentary elections. I'll be back with more news at the top of the hour.
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0: So it's like Sino read my mind yesterday, not today, because today I don't even know where, whatever. I wanted to reiterate the question. I wanted to reiterate the question, and I want you, as the One Africa Radio TV listener, as the Afro Branch most flavorful listeners, I want you to get into it. Sino, tell them what the question was.
1: So the question is, basically you were asking about what do we think about a single mom wishing herself a Father's Day, right? I say, what do you think about... should I say a single mom? Not a single really mom. A single mom. No. Wishing a very present ex.
0: Let's not say single mom. Let's say baby mama.
1: Yes.
0: Yeah. Baby mama
1: yes.
0: drama.
1: Yes. What yes. do you think about a baby mama wishing a baby father that is an ex a happy Father's Day?
0: Uyayiva. And you are like unana. 3 months old is wishing you the best, daddy. We want to wish you the best, daddy. And we want to say to you, and then baby daddy is in a relationship, maybe married.
1: Exactly my point. Not even married, is in a relationship.
0: He's in a relationship.
1: And now you need to send a voice note with your baby. Baby, say, happy Father's Day, daddy. To, I love you, daddy.
0: You find this person didn't even send. I'm a napkin. As a person, but you are deep in the mutswako. Please tell us what are your views on this practice. You have a fresh baby. Your baby is 3 months old, or like whatever. They are unable to speak, or they don't have a phone to wish their own father a happy Father's Day. And you are the baby mama. It's Father's Day, and you broke up with this guy. This guy, but when we have not even, but things didn't go the way we understand. He's currently in a different relationship with someone else. Mm-hmm. And first speak to us about the baby mama and then speak to us about the girlfriend of the baby daddy.
3: Okay, for me, I wouldn't even post him, even to call him Benyegenchi, because this person is in the relationship with another woman. What if maybe umgan uyabona
0: guys? It's a guy.
1: But it doesn't change the moral of the story that he's the father of my child.
3: Hey, that's why
1: he's been a good dad.
3: Muslim poster.
1: He's been a good dad. He's been a showing up dad.
0: He's the one who made me a mother.
1: Exactly. He's the one who made me a mother. First of all,
0: this is how I saw that this thing works.
3: Yes, we're talking about this. Yesterday, umakhelwane before ngihambe ekhaya. Umamncane saw status kamakhelwane and he began posting ex.
0: Yeah, again,
3: happy Father's Day too.
5: Fire, baby.
3: I'm pelanga nakahle, but when you're posting this man,
1: yo,
0: tandem, but biologically, factually, physiologically, historically,
1: yes,
0: he's the father of the children
1: and forever, Kali.
0: Forever, Kali.
1: Okay, when it comes to posting, I hear it.
3: Yeah.
1: Especially if when now yourself you're in a relationship.
3: Yeah.
1: But sana having to wish and now uthola ukuthi usenda lo message iphethwe ngugirlfriend phone.
0: Again.
3: And he baby mama. Mama gabani.
0: Let me tell you. I don't have kids, right? Mm-hmm. But like, I like dating guys with kids because I think kids are adorable and whatnot.
1: Yeah.
0: So I really like a guy who calls me mama ake. You know, like a fake mom to his fake kids.
1: Yeah.
0: And whatever not. I really like that, especially I don't know, there's something about the Zulu accent, guys, like Ingabi, the violence and the and you say
1: you know when you're raising that mama ake. Do you think a mama ake or baba ake is a flirtatious word?
0: Very.
1: Are you serious?
0: Very.
1: No way. Then I'm guilty. Very. Oh my gosh.
3: I think it wasn't, but now it is.
0: Mama, you are right. You are right. Because Mama Ike was just a thing. But now it's become...
2: Like, same thing goes for daddy. Mama. I remember I went to church.
0: Yes.
2: And then this woman, with no relations to the priest, she was like, oh, but daddy said in church. And I was like, that's...
0: That sounds that sounds all sorts of wrong.
1: Yeah,
0: remove that D and might as well put a Z right there.
1: Zandy.
0: That was me yesterday. I was wishing all the Zaddies a heavy Zaddy day.
1: Because you know, with the Baba Ke and Mama Ke, I mean, to me, at first I didn't take it as a flirtatious word.
0: It is.
1: Right. I didn't. But when I think deep, I'm like, mama, I can't.
0: And also to your point, I think everything has become flirtatious now.
1: Yeah.
0: Like, right? I'm like, how? Like, I wish someone a happy Father's Day.
1: Yeah.
0: Because he posted a picture with his kids, his extended family and whatever not. And I was like, yo, I'm so proud of you. Happy Father's Day. And then I put, you know that hat, le ibane hat, and then ibane circle, and then ibane hat, and then ibane circle.
1: Yes.
0: Sort of like, it's like a... So for me, that's kind of like, it's a love circle, or like whatever. I'm going to show you that emoji. And then he was like, thank you so much, friends. How, and I was like... You've never called me friend.
1: But okay.
0: Otherwise, how are you spending your Father's Day? Who's the father in your life, Chomi? Don't. But why vele why on faka kwenye friend zone?
1: Aibo.
0: And then And then why we on fossil like economy friend zone?
1: I mean, guys, abanye betu, we are very baby zan. We love playing around with certain things.
2: There's a friend of mine.
0: Simple.
2: Yeah. I mean, I am flirtatious. Like, I could say.
1: But guys, sometimes it's not. Your intentions don't matter.
2: Yeah.
0: Your intentions don't matter.
1: Because yesterday I wished my friend, and my friend is about to be a dad.
0: Mm.
1: So I was like to him, Happy Father's Day, Daddy.
0: Mm.
1: And then he was like, thanks, friend. But I'm like, why are you feeling type of awkward? Because
0: you know, awkward.
1: Exactly.
3: Zeddy. You didn't say daddy, you said Zeddy.
0: I'm being playful. There's a big difference. Alright, you are at the receiving end, or you are the baby mama. Let's start with the baby mama. You are the baby mama. Your baby is right here. The dad is showing up and showing out. And you want to wish him a happy Father's Day. He's got a girlfriend. He's got a wife. He's got a wifey. He's got somebody there. Like, how do you handle it? Do you post him?
2: No.
0: Do you send him a gift?
2: No, that's a bit inappropriate as well.
0: A gift? Inappropriate?
2: It's inappropriate as well.
1: No, but you'll buy it and say it comes from the child.
3: Ganja.
0: The child can't
3: be a 3 months.
2: Yeah, ganja. 3 months.
0: The question is ganja.
1: Okay, but guys, also, it's a matter of you don't want to say it directly that you appreciate him for showing up. Kinda.
0: Why are you appreciating him for showing up? He's the one who made it possible for this thing to happen.
2: Yeah.
3: And Ethiopia.
1: Yeah, but exactly. Kutaza.
0: Kutaza what? Kutaza what? I asked you to use a condom.
1: Yo, I king.
0: So that's you. And then now you are the girlfriend. You are the girlfriend. Sinovuyo just sent your man. Okoti, Nyambos, I just want to say, Okoti, thank you for making me a mom. You are the best dad. And I just want to say, Okoti, you are the blessing I never knew, Okoti, I needed in my life.
2: And the blessing I never knew I needed in my life.
1: Blessing.
0: Thank you for my child. Thanks for my child. I fag a pa ingoma. Thanks for my child.
2: You know I'm post that.
0: I post postile and utata wendaba. Ubaba reposts. Because he's so proud. The fact that he's a
2: like he
0: he's a present father. He wants the whole world to know.
1: That's the thing. Some of the women, I think they do it from a spiteful point. Yoguti.
2: Yeah.
1: I don't want it to people like Yoguti. My child doesn't have a dad.
2: Mm-hmm. Oh,
1: my child does have a dad, and he's very much present. So I'll post him for that.
2: And also,
0: you are using this child as a thing.
2: Yeah, and also the thing of using but again, your baby daddy like as an object to apply pressure to their wife or girlfriend, like, oh, you want them to feel the heat, or you know what, I have the baby, what do you have?
0: But I also have the opportunity to sleep with them tonight. I can make this
1: To the present boyfriend.
2: To put the pressure to the present boyfriend.
0: Yeah. Ugutsi, and then Ugutsi, like,
1: if you don't pull up your socks, mind you,
0: me
1: don't you.
0: Okay, moving further afield. Moving further afield. Here's the next question. Okay, I lost track of thoughts. But what is your... I'm going to play a song because the thought came and left. I don't know why it's not like in front of me to ask a question. But it was also related to this baby daddy situations. Oh, your baby daddy comes to visit you. You've got a kid or two kids by another guy. What do you expect him to do in terms of gifting? It's the weekend. He got paid.
1: Yeah.
0: He wants to Osmomoza. He wants to spoil Osmomoza. Do you want him to come with three matching Happy Meals, mm-hmm. or is it okay for him to bring one Happy Meal and one Jambaz and one toy and a Ipella, he's got one.
1: Yeah.
0: Let's put it across.
1: Yeah.
0: Let's put it across. You have two kids. You have three kids. Mm-hmm. You are here, baby daddy. The two baby daddies mm-hmm. are deadbeats. Mm. And then the one baby daddy is a present dad. Mm-hmm. Yeah, I want. So when I, as a mom, when I lost heart, you have these three kids. And the two baby daddies don't care. And the one baby daddy does care. Mm. And you are like, and the baby daddy is like, I want to see my child. And you are like, hey, ukaloku uthele thabi apha akahlelanga yento. And you're like, what's the thing you usually say? Endingenaphi?
1: Hlanganaphi.
0: Hlanganaphi mina. Yayiva.
1: Yeah.
0: And ndizene bhakethi lekentucky apha. I'm the baby daddy. Mm. And I want to do a spread here. But I want it to be me, my child, and maybe the mother. I don't know about these other ones. Mm. And I, in fact, I want my child to go to a private school. Mm. And I want a contract. A contract is a moto eka malume.
1: Yeah, you know, transport.
0: Transport, yes. Mm-hmm. It's going to come here, izomlanda. What is that black Mercedes combi like that?
1: V-class.
0: Figa yeah. V-class up in the morning. Umdana wami is working, is wearing a full tank Gucci this, Gucci that.
1: Yo.
0: Uyayivane.
1: Yo.
0: And I wanted to just be that.
1: Yeah.
0: I wanted to just be my child because galoko. It's a guy. What is your opinion on that? Already, do you have feelings?
2: Hey, you're on fire today.
1: Fire, baby.
5: Fire, baby.
2: As much as I know her, it's not his responsibility, name.
1: Yeah.
2: But also, he needs to make sure we include the other kids.
0: Cause why?
2: It's gonna cause resentment.
1: Yeah.
2: Among the kids.
0: Like I was saying. Before
2: I
0: can with your kids, and then I must punish my child. Okay, in the 1,000 rand,
2: yeah,
0: I have $1,000. Mm-hmm. There's three of you, and I'm only with my child is Sinovu. I have R1,000. Mm. It's the weekend. I want to take my Barbie out for ice cream. Mm. I want to buy, you know, those socks with who's that princess? It's Princess Sophia. Those purple, the legging.
1: Yeah.
0: Socks, the purple ones.
1: Yeah.
0: As no Princess Sophia up her emblems in. Yeah. So nato, and ndifuna abe nalalo kwe Princess Sophia cake and. Yeah, even cake like a Princess Sophia is 600. Yeah, yes. Cake like a Princess Sophia is 600. As a cows, la legging, lea, I purple. Maybe it comes Z2. Enye ka little mermaid. Enye ka Princess Sophia. Mm. And Z2 is 80 rand. Yeah, born by 700. And now can go kuku fully wepa. Espe, happy birthday, mm-hmm.
1: I say it goes so much with human decency.
2: Yeah.
0: Who's human?
1: You sit down with the dad and you have the talk that is not supposed to be had. And make him understand, which I understand after you, I moved on with my life and I had two more other babies, and I understand that you would want to do things the way you want to do for your child. That's 100% okay. I don't have a problem with that.
0: And he says to you, a full stop.
1: No full stop, because I'm sure the child is not yours alone. The child is mine. Mm-hmm. If unless if you're saying you want to do everything, take the child there. Ayohlala now. But as long as asahlala nami, as long as asahlala nami, everything must be equal. I'm not saying do things for my kids, but I'm saying whenever you want to do things for your child, tell me so that I'll prepare for my other kids. So they won't feel left out, because I will not have abantana abahlukanisekayo in relationship because when you decided to
0: to be present.
1: To be present. Yes.
0: I decided. Why are the fathers who are guys? A present father is being punished for being present.
1: No, why he's is he not being punished?
0: I want to do the things.
1: Do the things. But all I'm asking,
0: I don't have to do it your way, Galok Sudat. It's my money.
1: Yeah,
0: you control
1: it's
0: your finance.
1: Money, but it's my child, it's my womb.
0: You control you finance, you control. It's my seat. It's my seat, Jomi. It's my seat.
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0: That was one of our biggest musical exports. It's Tyler and doing the most and telling us, Ogoti, we must put it in Chanel. Before we went to let you know, Ogoti, what's going on or what went on, you know, all those years back in today in African history, we were talking about, you know, Sino is like, let's talk about it. Father's Day was yesterday, and let's put it out on the red table. Ogoti, itini indo, you have a baby daddy, you've got your three kids, and you've moved on. Alsenanzaba naye, but yena, he is heavily paid and heavily involved in the child's life. And want to ask from you, Ogoti, what is your reaction? Do you want the father to be present for umntana wakhe, or do you want the father to be present for all three of your children? And even though he is no longer with you. And Sino is like, my babies are my rules. And my pushback is, well, my baby, my rules. I'm the one who's paid. And I'm the one who wants to give my child the best possible life. I don't know about these other niggas. I ain't trying to get punished for these other niggas. I don't know what they want to do with their kids. But I know what I want to do with my kid. I want my kid to be a princess. I want my child to know that she's an heiress to my kingdom, or like whatever I do. I want my child to know, Ogoti, she's got the best of me. A child is sick at 3 a.m. Let's go. She's sick at 3. Mm. I've got a girlfriend. The child is sick at 3.
1: But let's go. I call.
2: Yeah,
0: you are calling who?
1: I call my man. My yes.
0: You are calling my man.
1: Yes.
0: At 3 a.m.
1: Yes.
0: Uthi makathini?
1: Ageze. Mntana kuyagula. Ageze, he needs to attend to the child.
0: Yeah, phe busuku. Indoda yami yaphi busuku?
1: He's coming to attend the child.
0: I'm not a doctor, guys. I'm not a doctor.
1: Salage, but I need the man here.
0: The man to do what?
1: The man, I need him here.
0: For a what?
1: For him to be here. Like,
0: for a what?
1: What if, maybe, let's say, I don't have means of, maybe, I don't have a car.
0: Anyway,
1: the
0: okay.
1: Dad has a car.
0: Anyway.
1: The hospital or the doctor, the private doctor that we use is closer to him.
0: Okay.
1: Ne? I am not going to use a Bolt at 3 a.m. Mm-hmm. You need to fetch me. With the child.
0: Oh, come like fetch your life, Gerson. Nivile, Kutwa, come fetch your child. It's 3 a.m. That call comes in and you are the one who is in bed with me. I'm the man. I'm the baby daddy. Mm. You are my girlfriend. The call comes in at 3. Umdani akola. Umdani akumbula. What?
1: Yakumbula.
3: That's a rich.
4: Yeah.
1: Yeah.
4: Number 3.
3: It's a rich.
0: What's the difference?
3: What's the difference? He's sleeping at the time. Kids are sleeping at 3 a.m.
0: What?
3: Child is missing the dad.
0: The child is awake. Ufuna wena.
3: At 3.
0: Umdana ufuna wena. Umdana ufuna wena. It's the same principle. You are now the girlfriend in bed with the baby daddy. Mm-hmm. Give me your reaction.
1: Of course, I'd be mad a bit, but why? I have to understand.
4: Why are you mad?
1: That's where the problem is. Lawo maranda sa wakho awalomntwana.
0: No, no, no. Njani? Kanjani?
1: Awalomntwana loyo. You know when it comes to that, I talk from experience.
0: Okay, mama. Yes.
1: I think it's a
0: Oh my God!
1: Just beg up, pa.

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1: Ja, danke, Gella Assand.
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3: It is the top of the hour, and here are your stories making headlines at this hour. Molemo Chubchub Marohanye has returned to court in connection with kidnapping charges against him. Michael Sandlana and his co-accused are back before the courts as their case continues. Authorities in eastern Libya say at least 15 migrant bodies have washed ashore, highlighting ongoing concerns over dangerous migration routes across the Mediterranean. Sorry about that. A senior United Nations official has visited a refugee inclusion project. In Ethiopia aimed at improving opportunities and supporting for displaced communities. Sorry about that. With your 11 o'clock news, good morning once again. I am Asana Makutulela. Television personality Molemo Chubchub Marohanye has returned to court on kidnapping charges. The matter forms part of an ongoing legal case that has drawn significant public attention. Court proceedings are expected to continue as both the prosecution and defense present their arguments. Meanwhile, Michael Sandlana and his co-accused are back in the Duke as their case resumes. Details surrounding the proceedings are expected to merge as the matter continues through the judicial process. Legal observers are closely monitoring developments in the case. In international news, 15 migrant bodies have washed ashore in eastern Libya, according to the sources. The discovery underscores the dangers faced by migrants attempting perilous journeys across the Mediterranean Sea. Authorities and humanitarian organizations continue to raise concerns about the growing loss of life along migrant routes. And finally, a top United Nations official has visited a refugee inclusion project in Ethiopia. The initiative focused on supporting refugees through access to services, education, and economic opportunities while promoting integration with lost communities. The visit highlights ongoing international efforts to strengthen refugee support programs across the region. Here with your weather update. Johannesburg, sunny and mild with a high of 21 degrees Celsius. Accra, warm and humid with temperatures reaching 30 degrees Celsius. Nairobi, partly cloudy with a high of 22 degrees Celsius. Cairo, hot and sunny with temperatures expected to reach 35 degrees Celsius. To recap your top story, Molemo Chubchub Marohanye has returned to court on kidnapping charges as legal proceedings continue. For more updates, follow us across all social media platforms at One Africa Radio TV, and I'll be back at the bottom of the hour with more news updates.
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0: At One Africa Radio TV, we tell the new African story. And one of the best ways to do that is through music. 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

0: saying Tommy Arieng sent in Indo Icho Gebetunana. If you've just joined us on the show today, we are going to be talking about, or we have been talking about, the music that defines the digital era. We are asking the question, is the music a reflection of society, or is it influencing society? Is it the music that is influencing society, or is the music a reflection of society? The reason why we are putting this question across to you is, you know, it's a what do you call it, an egg and a chicken situation. Which one came first? We are on Indo Iti. You know, the lyrics, are they a reflection of the landscape of our society? Or is the music accentuating maybe a fraction of something, and does it magnify it across the culture? With this chicken or egg situation, is music a scapegoat for bad behavior for our young people? And fast forwarding from the conversation that we used to have back in my day, there's an artist called, a rapper called Eminem, Slim Shady. So when I grew up, the parents were always on his case. The lyrics, Zalumfanalo, they are making our children violent. Mm-hmm. What you know, when they always say, when white children go into those American school and start shooting up the place, and they're like, just look at their computers. What music were they listening to? Yeah. So we're putting it across there, guys. Fast forward to today, the sound has changed, but the dynamic still remains the same. Is music being scapegoated for our inability to raise our children? Or is it a valid, you know, is it a valid thing to say, Ogoti, what music were they listening to? It's in the music. So I play these two songs, Chomi Arieng sent in, and also Shella. And to just frame this conversation to say, Ogoti, sometimes you are going to listen to the lyrics, you're just sitting at home, and you're like, oh, there are girls who are Chomi Arieng sent in, like Mani Chelet. And before you thought about it as a young person, the song was already saying it to you. But on the flip side of it, there's someone down the dormitory, the passage, who is in the dorm, and they are doing the mostest. Mm-hmm. And you are like, are they having the same nesfas as me? Or like, maybe there's a double billing that's going on, and hey, they seem to be having a different lifestyle. As Oradile puts it, a triple threat is always on fire. The nails are always done. The hair is always done. The lashes are always done. And the drip is always dripping, to the gods. The face is always snatched, and the skin is always skinning, and everything is in the right place. Mm. All the curves are in the right places. And Indo Iti, sometimes you are listening to the lyrics, song lyrics, and I remember with us, right? Mm-hmm. When we grew up, there was a lot of R&B music. Mm-hmm. And a lot of people, they're like, what is R. Kelly talking about? I want to experience. Like, what is R. Kelly saying? Mm. Bump and grind. What is bump and grind? What are we grinding? We are Eva.
1: Let's know that part.
0: We are Eva. And it's like children. Children, you will teach them, say thank you, say please, say hello. But the day you say a wrong word, it catches on.
1: Yeah.
0: Every visitor that comes to your house, they are going to ask you and say, Mom, sex. And you're like, what? What? And you're like, you haven't said hello. Mm-hmm. And I keep teaching you, say hello when you see people. Mm-hmm. Say thank you when you receive things. Mm-hmm. Say, you know, all those words, all the good words. You are teaching your child all these good words. Mm-hmm. And the day a visitor comes, they're like, Mom, can we eat today? And you're like, what?

0: Can we please eat today? What do you mean? What do you mean, can we please eat today? What are you talking about? And you're like, I'm just asking, Mom. Please don't get mad. Mm-hmm. And you're like, what? What are you talking about? So the question, I'm putting it across, you know, the red table, I'm putting it across to you as our audacious listeners at 078-934-9311. Please tell us from your understanding, is the music and the podcasts being blamed for a society that is already in the throes of decay? Or is the music encouraging decay in our society? Asanda, what is your take? Does the music that you are playing right now, does the content that you are watching right now, do you think that it has an influence, or is it a reflection of society?
1: Okay, I'd say the content mm-hmm. that I am watching right now, mm-hmm. yeah, is influencing me in some other ways.
0: Positively?
1: Yes.
0: Okay, what type of things are you watching? Podcasts?
1: Okay, I'm watching vlogs.
0: Mm-hmm.
1: Yes. Also, I'd say the music that I'm listening.
0: Mm-hmm.
1: Yeah, there's this song that I love by Yolanda Adams, I'm Gonna Be Ready.
2: Mm.
1: Yeah.
0: How does it go?
2: I'm gonna be ready.
0: Mm-hmm. Uh-huh.
1: Oh, I love that song. Ready. And I know it's weird to read.
2: Yes, okay. Those Sunday songs. It's a Sunday jam.
0: Yeah. Tell us some of the lyrics that are poignant there. Nango, yamas go vela kunyalo ilocheti. Yamas, ah, dimbuz and bas. All right, Tile. Yeah. While she's still thinking about the lyrics, obviously, why lashla I music puke ake? Put it in the trash. Spring cleaning.
2: Mm-hmm.
0: Tell us, Oratile, do you think that the music, the podcast, the social media, and the content that's out there, is it a reflection, or is it is it an influence to our society?
2: So it's both mm-hmm. an influence and a reflection of our society. Mm-hmm. I have a little brother,
0: uh-huh.
2: and then he listens to depressing music. But then one thing I've realized is that our musicians now, they romanticize being depressed, being sad.
0: What kind of, like, is it like Janae Aiko?
2: There's like Suicide Boys. I don't know if you know them. Like, no. They make very depressing.
0: I'm crying already. Like,
2: even the word. Their name, Suicide Boys.
0: Do they allow you? Are they mainstream?
2: I think they are, yeah.
3: Oh, so.
0: It's also money. There's money in Hofov. So there are a hip hop band,
2: mm-hmm.
0: and the first image that I see when I Google them is someone in a coffin. Oh wow!
2: Yeah, it's
0: amazing.
2: Like, why are we glorifying being sad? Why are we glorifying being depressed? Like, I've been in that place, and it's not nice. And also, our music right now is way too sexual. So,
0: okay,
2: yeah.
0: I want to come in there. Like I said to you, that I came up during the times of Robert Kelly,
2: mm-hmm.
0: R. Kelly. Mm-hmm. There's no R in R&B without the R.
2: Mm-hmm.
0: I don't know if I should play you an R. Kelly song, but R. Kelly music
2: mm-hmm.
0: was at some point banned from playing on the radio,
2: yikes.
0: On TV. He had a song called Bump and Grind.
2: Mm-hmm.
0: He had music... his music, his lyrical content was sexually explicit.
2: Mm-hmm.
0: And I think even gangsta rap mm-hmm. had explicit, like, I've got in the living room getting yeah. it on and they and living till six mm-hmm. in the morning. Like, there were lyrics like, I'm done with her, I give him to my boys.
2: Yeah.
0: Type of gangsta rap
2: yeah.
0: was like that. So it's not, that is in the 90s.
2: Mm-hmm.
0: That is in the 90s.
2: Like, even now it happens when you listen to current music. It's the same thing. If it's not sex, it's depression, it's drugs and alcohol. It's just,
0: yeah. Yeah. So I the reason why I'm saying what I'm saying is because I want to say to you, Ukuthi, I'm going to take it back, mm-hmm. way back into time.
2: Mm-hmm.
0: Do you know Marvin Gaye? Your parents of the parents of your parents will know Marvin Gaye.
2: Yeah.
0: Marvin Gaye has a song called Sexual Healing.
2: Oh yeah, that's a very popular song. Healing.
0: the lyric is. Okay, he's got another song called Let's Get It On.
2: Mm-hmm.
0: And in the lyrics of Let's Get It On, he is asking, do you think that waiting will make us better people? Mm. In the song.
2: Yes.
0: And in the other one, is like, girl, I'm hot just like an oven.
2: Mm.
0: I need your loving. When I get that feeling, I need sexual healing.
3: I think that's where the difference is at.
2: Uh-huh.
0: Uh-huh.
3: Theirs was more respective. Mm-hmm. Like,
0: was it really? In 1960, you are saying, I'm hot like an oven.
3: Well, we didn't know by then. I need your loving
0: right now.
3: Then let's zamanje. Have you ever heard this song, Jasmine Sullivan, on it?
0: Mm-mm.
3: I want to sit on it.
2: Yikes, that's what
3: you explicit. That's why you see. But, they're too exposed. Ukuthi, what am I talking about?
0: They're not like on the side, they are right within the
3: mutuago. Yes, tell me why you deserve it.
0: Oh, plus, your Oradile's favorite, Nikki. My anaconda don't.
2: Yeah.
0: But on the flip side, there is Genuine. If you're, let's do it.
2: The what?
0: Ride it, my pony.
2: And also the fairy.
0: Mm.
3: The what?
2: The fairy.
3: I don't know that one.
2: You don't know it?
3: I don't.
0: I can't decide if I think we. 90s music opened the gates.
3: Yeah. Our Babyface.
0: Yeah.
3: There's this Babyface song with Ankhohlukuthi with who?
0: Mm.
3: But the title of the song is Sweat. I used to love that song.
0: Oh my gosh.
3: And at that time, bengithanda ngise high school nga understand
0: ukuthi uba kuthatha
3: ngani. It's in, if you really want to fight, we can take it to the bat tonight and let's sweat it out.
0: with Toni Braxton.
3: Yes, with Toni Braxton. And I'm like, wait, at that time, bengicula nasendlini ubone bangibheka and you just don't understand what I'm bangani. Meaning, understand, Lengo.
0: Manella, this is one by Toni Braxton. You're making me high.
2: Mm-hmm.
0: And there, the lyrics. We had no business singing those type of lyrics. I can get my mind off it. I think I might be obsessed. The very thought of it makes me want to get undressed. I want to be with you in spite of what my heart says. And you're like, what type of lyric?
3: But yaqala nango Beyonce.
0: Beyonce has been on it. He's there.
3: It's
2: an ego one.
3: Yes.
0: Ego. Ego is a bad song.
3: He's
0: got a big ego. It's too big. It won't fit. It's too strong. It's like Utsini.
3: I'm opening my eyes. It's Ego.
0: Utsini Beyonce.
2: And also Kiss It Better by Rihanna.
4: Even the music video.
0: And also Kelly Rowland.
2: Mm-hmm.
0: Motivation.
2: Yes. And I used to sing it when I was young.
0: He's
3: when
0: like,
3: I was young.
2: I'm not Kelly lying.
0: The lyrics of this Kelly Rowland, it's a remix with Lil Wayne.
2: Mm-hmm.
0: And you know Lil Wayne don't play about the lyrics.
3: Yeah.
0: We are Shapaza Velalendo. You know, like, yeah. So, and also Kelly Rowland, she's got a song that says, I like my kisses down low.
3: Yes. Like,
0: who you are?
1: Yeah. Who you are?
0: The music was right there.
3: I mean, but we love those songs. I personally love those songs because I feel like they are... You know, when okay, I'm not going to even say in a new relationship, in any other relationship. You know, when you want to set the tone, you need those songs.
0: Do you really? So you are agreeing with the sentiment that this music is influencing us in Nango Gela Ascent.
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1: It's 30 minutes past 11 and I'm Asanda Makutulela, bringing you the latest headlines across Africa and beyond on Afro Branch here on One Africa Radio TV. Molemo Chupchup returned to court on kidnapping charges. Michael Sandlana and his co-accused are back in Duke as legal proceedings continue. 15 migrant bodies have washed ashore in eastern Libya, according to sources. A top United Nations official has visited a refugee inclusion project in Ethiopia. And that's it for me with the news update.
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0: Jesus, listen, we're in studio and we are saying yo, ogogogo, it's been a yo fest. Every time someone talks about it, so it's like yo, guys, yo, we are, it's a festival of ukukuza, from Suicide Boys to Beyonce to, you know, all across the board. Indo iti yo, and what is the song? I'm addicted to you. And there's a song, back then used to be called Contagious. He's so contagious, he turns my pages. And I've like, when he comes over, I tell my friends to just get rid of themselves. They must just go because I'm about to put it out there.
3: Yeah.
0: And even Aretha Franklin is like your grandma's grandmom. Mm. Aretha Franklin is like, You're no good heartbreaker. You're a liar and you're a cheat. Mm. I don't know why I let you do this to me. And then he's like, if friends is they gotta go. I don't know why you talking about me and that man. When that man gives me loving, you know, and those kind of things. And songs like, hello, my name is Sharon, or something like that. I was going through my man's pockets and I found your number. Mm-hmm. And whether you take it good or take it bad, it really doesn't matter to me. I want you to know that the man you're in love with, he's mine. From the top of his head to the bottom of his feet. Mm, every food he eats, I buy it. The car he drives, I pay the bill every month. And you're like, guys.
3: There's this one.
0: There's nothing new under the sign.
3: The Weeknd. Mm. Do you know Caesar, The Weeknd?
0: Yes.
2: Oh, yes, I know.
3: The weekend, it's in it. You take Wednesday, Thursday, then just send him my way.
0: We got to play
2: every day by Ariana Grande. Like, he gave it to me every day. And I'm like, oh, okay. I only realized when I was old, I was like, Ariana. Oh,
3: guys, oh, Sabrina, Claudia, I belong to you. I say, it stimulates me. And you're like, Why are we singing like this now?
0: I need to play The Weeknd because I haven't heard it in a long while.
3: Right?
0: And I need to
3: love
0: it. Those lyrics. I used to be so obsessed with Usiza. I wanted her whole look. Like this thing, the look that Oratile has right now is very Caesar-esque. Because she used to like big hair.
3: I used to know from top to bottom.
0: Oh my gosh. Oh my goodness. Usiza, guys. And you are like, umtu womtu Caesar.
3: Summer Walker. Girls, girls need love.
0: I'm going to find it. I can't find it.
3: Let's listen to because Summer Walker.
0: Janae Aiko, Caesar, Summer Walker. And who else? Someone just mentioned them now. And I'm
3: Sabrina
0: like, Sabrina.
3: I, Sabrina is my favorite.
0: And is it Kilani?
3: Yes.
0: Utom Kilani,
3: I call her Kilani.

0: I don't know what the verdict is, whether the music is a reflection of society or if it is an influence of society. And I think I agree when you say, Ukuthi, it is a little bit of both. I really believe that it's a little bit of both. Mm-hmm. If you are living that life, then it is a reflection of your life. But if you've never heard of these things, like, because your parents cannot not listen to the radio. Mm. They are going to listen to the radio.
1: Yeah.
0: And you are going to pick up on the things that they are listening to. Mm-hmm. Right? Like I was saying earlier today, Ukuthi, my parents used to listen to Pata Pata before they go out. Mm. They used to dance for us. My dad used to always have a white handkerchief. So my mom would like dance and get down and my dad would like do the pata pata and what I love about that era also, you don't just touch a woman by your head.
1: Yeah.
0: I really like that. I'm not someone who likes fast love. And do you know what C drama and K drama has done for me? Mm. It has taught me to like bring izinto to a. Like, I take my time with things. Like, you know, Hollywood, mm-hmm. fast love, hypermaterialism. Imoto, they are just bumping into each other. Lapaya, K-drama, kukwelo mahashi. Everyone has a sword. Everyone has, you know, when you are in love with a woman, you chase her for 3 years. Their parents have to talk about it. You know, everybody knows your business. You know, I really like that because sometimes Hollywood is just too fast for me. Mm. And Betunana, we are at the last bit of our show. It's been a absolute honor to have our docious listeners from Cape to Karo Betuna listening to the most flavorful mid-morning show. We are going to give you... Like we always say, in the show, we always plan to inform, to entertain, and to engage you. So thank you so much for everyone who joined our live and to, you know, with your opinions and your song preferences and everything. We're going to give you an African quote. And in this African quote, we are going to try and decipher what the wisdom of Africa was when they came up with this quote. Oratilia, are you ready with an African quote? And what was the last one? I don't remember what the last one. Asana, do you remember what that last African quote was? Oh my gosh, guys.
2: No,
0: but one thing I know about African quotes is that they are always giving you life. They are always a reflection of life and all of those things. At Indo Icho, this is no different. Today, we're also talking about whether influence of, you know, the influence of modern media, you know, whatever you see on music videos, whatever you see, you know, out on the content creators. What do you think about rage baiting?
1: What?
0: Rage baiting. You know, back when I grew up, we used to have something called sex sells. If you put a naked person, like if you see a Tom Ford or a Gucci, they always used to be a naked person on the spreads of the magazine. And the shirt that they're advertising is a tiny thing, like sitting there. Or even when they were advertising like cigarettes, there would be a naked person like getting out of the swimming pool in a skimpy little bikini. Mm-hmm. And you're like, you know, so back when I grew up, it was sex sells. But now it is rage baiting. Rage baiting. Like if you say something like that is going to make people upset.
1: Yeah.
0: Those are the creators, content creators that get the most. If you are going to just be rage baiting. Mm. And making people upset. And I think the new genre of rage baiting is being anti-South Africa. Like, if we are not going to support South Africa at the World Cup, everyone jumps on it.
1: Yeah.
0: You've got the South Africans fighting for themselves. You've got the rest of Africa saying, we are not supporting because because
1: and there are people who are actually doing that for content.
0: Yes,
1: just
0: for content. Ukuthi, I'm going to wind them up. Mm. I'm going to make them so mad. And umna, I'm also someone who has like low key content creation, whatever. Mm. But I know ukuthi for once I say something controversial, my engagement spikes. Mm. People love things that are not supposed to be said.
1: Yeah.
0: People love things that
1: are not so obvious.
0: Jonga, right now, I think you spoke about this last week already. Jonas. Mm-hmm. Like, oh my God. I never expected it.
1: That's the thing, the way it's trending.
0: Americans are eating it up like it's breakfast. Mm-hmm. Guys, I haven't gotten around to watch it. I'm shameful. Shameful.
1: That's the thing. You know, Mina, I think I'm just like that. You know, in the my sase mateni.
0: I will not watch it until
1: it cools down.
0: I think I'm the same. I don't know. I'm just, okay, for now, I don't know. It hasn't gripped me in the way. Mm. But the way people talk about it.
1: Yeah.
0: People are like, I'm here in Texas and someone was like, I need to watch a South African, a polygamist.
1: Yo.
0: And there's a guy called Jonas. I don't care about the actor. If I were to meet him on the streets right now, I'd stab him.
1: Yo.
0: That's how much I hate him. And you're like, yo, people hate this Jonas guy.
1: Yo.
0: And I'm like, okay, from the things I'm reading, Jonas is typical. He's a typical black guy.
1: Mm. Mm.
0: Like I think I've told you, I'm in a situation, ship.
1: Yeah.
0: And it's not very far from what I understand.
1: Yeah, true.
0: Jonas to be in.
1: Also, you know, Mina, when I look at it, I look at it from a positive side. Ukuthi, oh, wow. You know, literally it means God keeps his promises. Because this person who wrote this movie, Kade Yaphuma, 2014.
2: Yeah.
0: Yeah.
1: But it's only booming now as a Netflix watch.
0: I have a friend of mine who was reading. She gave me the book.
1: Mm.
0: And before I was able to read it, because I was like, hey, like, my dear, so saucy.
1: Mm.
0: I don't know. You know, sometimes you're like, Pelamina, sometimes I don't have a good concentration.
1: Yeah. Mm.
0: So I like political reading, or I like historical reading, and I like, drama and stuff like that. I was like, I'm not getting through it fast enough. But there used to be raves about the book back then, you know. Yeah. With me and my circle of friends, because they also have book clubs and things like that.
1: Yeah.
0: So I think back then, it was hot, but the drama, the series,
1: I think they did it a good so job.
0: Well.
1: Yes,
0: they did it so well job. Because it is widespread.
1: Mm-hmm. Also, people everywhere were praising the fact that they did a good job with not taking the so obvious faces, regularly faces.
2: Yeah.
1: They just took people who are
0: believable.
1: Yes,
0: to be in the situation. Yes.
1: Mm.
0: I really like that. All right, Tila, are you ready with our quotes?
2: Yeah, I am.
0: Mm-hmm, let's do it.
2: Okay, so our African quote of the day is, until the lion learns how to ride, every story will glorify the hunter.
0: Say it again. That's one of my favorite quotes.
2: Until the lion learns how to ride, every story will glorify the hunter.
0: Okay. Mm. I'm going to go first. The South African history right now, as we know it,
1: mm-hmm.
0: was documented by white people.
1: Mm-hmm. Yeah.
0: And white people always look good.
1: Mm-hmm.
0: In every history, like whoever wrote the Bible or whoever put out the Bible,
1: mm-hmm.
0: they are going to tell the story of the Bible through their eyes. Mm-hmm. When they say ukuthi Israel is a chosen nation, they have never met us mm-hmm. here in South Africa. So as long as writing was done there in Egypt, it was done there in the Middle East, mm-hmm. then that's Jesus is going to look like the way that the artists mm-hmm. of the time are going to want to make it look like. We know Greek history, we know German history, mm-hmm. we know the Holocaust, we know Greek goddesses, we know Greek gods, we know all of those things, mm-hmm. but we don't know our own history, and we are not writing. And I just want to use that quote to tell everyone and to ask everyone, write. It doesn't matter what you are writing about, like Usinovuyo just said, ukuthi, God is faithful. Mm-hmm. God is gracious. Ngenye imini, someone is going to take your manuscript from the drawer and they are going to be like, let me take your diary. And they are going to read through your diary, and they are like, there's that song, it's an old song, you won't know it. But the person who sings the song, she says, she narrates it. She's like, this song is about making love for the very first time. Mm-hmm. I wrote these words as a personal diary entry. And my producer came about this thing that I was writing about, and he was like, I like what you're saying here. And he was like, it's private information. And he was like, this happens to people all the time. I think we need to make a song about it. And he was like, yo, I'm scared of my mom. And so the mom saw this, heard this song, and he was like, yeah, I like the melody. But I know you ain't gonna sing that song. And it's called, I'll find it. But anyway, that's what it's about. Mm-hmm. I really want to encourage everyone to actually start reading. And as we close off, I want to put it across the red table and ask Ukuthi, what do they understand for this quote to say? And also, what are their reflections of the day? What was the thing that stood out the most for them in the show?
1: What stood out the most for me mm-hmm. in the show? It has to be, you know, I was just reminded of the songs that I used to love about the weekend.
0: Right.
1: You know, like Labo Bantu Labo, that group. Mm-hmm. We have Bosiza, Bosolani. And I'm thinking I'll just, you know, just after here, I'll revisit. Zana, I will revisit my songs.
0: Yeah, okay.
1: Yeah.
0: And also tell us, what do you think about the African quote of today?
1: The African quote of the day, it says, if you can't...
0: Until the lion learns to write, the hand will always be the hero of the story.
1: Yes.
0: Yeah, Eve. And you find Ukuthi, the lion has a bigger and better story.
1: Yes, until you realize your power.
0: Until you realize your power. The lion needs to find a way.
1: Yes, of getting that power. Because
0: to tell the story.
1: Yes,
0: Daiva.
1: That's where it's at.
0: Daiva. Asanda, let's go. What do you think about the quote, and also what is your reflection today? What is your height? What was the height of today? I know your height was news, but yeah.
3: Okay, the reflection of what we did
0: of the show today.
3: The reflection of what we did today, obviously, is the music.
0: Mm-hmm.
3: Some of the music, but I'll listen to them.
0: Very good. Until the lion.
3: Okay, let's
0: until
3: the
0: lion.
3: I don't understand it's Kahle.
0: Mm-hmm.
3: Yeah.
0: Mm-hmm.
3: Cause you talked about it
0: Umna, the way I talk about it.
3: Yeah.
0: Ukuthi, until the lion learns to speak or to write, the hunter will always be the hero of the story. Is that what it says? Something along those lines. Yeah. And the hunter is like, yes, I shot the lion. And yes, I'm the king of the safari.
2: Yeah.
0: And the lion is the king of the safari. It's the lion who's the actual king of the safari. And what Sino says is like, until you realize your power will always be, you know,
1: told to someone else.
0: Will
3: be depending
0: on someone else. Be telling your story. It's in, Nika. So what do you think?
3: Yeah, I think, okay. I think, but your power sometimes depends on someone else. It depends on the situation.
0: Because at the same time, that lion can bite that hunter right now.
3: Yeah.
0: We are even. All right, Tile, last words.
2: Okay, so Mina, I was just being reminded of the good music we used to have back in the day. And then with the quote, I share the same sentiments as you, because history should include everybody's voices and experiences.
0: Thank you.
2: So I went into the rabbit hole about slavery and apartheid, and I just found out that stuff we don't know, like the meaning behind picnic and that they used to make bags and books out of our skin and stuff. So it's a weird thing.
0: So sad. But they're not going to write about those things. They're going to try and hide them as much as possible.
2: Yeah.
0: But with digital era and with the life being what it is now, we are able to now tell the African story. And we are able to excavate, because we are the new scientists, we are able to excavate these, you know, all of these things, into each other. And we want to leave you with this old song. And we want to tell you, Okoti, into each other, give it to Nana. It's been a pleasure, a privilege, and an absolute, absolute honor.
1: Oh, this song? What happened?
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gotta tell you a little bit about my mother. 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And you know, you

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1: A very good afternoon. You are tuned in to One Africa Radio TV. I'm Luthando Potgieter, bringing you your top news at this hour. Starting off in Ethiopia. Ethiopia Prime Minister party wins landslide as fear grows of new conflict. Abiy Ahmed says he's transformed the economy of Africa's second most populous nation. Ethiopian Prime Minister Abiy Ahmed is the big winner following the country's general election, as his party has retained its overwhelming parliamentary majority. Despite the poll being overshadowed by conflict, accusations and repression, and little participation by opposition parties. The Prosperity Party, which won 438 of the 501 contesting seats, will form the new government, with Abiy set to be sworn in for another term at the beginning of October. It is a boon for Abiy's supporters, who believe he will continue with the economic gains he has overseen. But others fear the internal divisions and security challenges facing Africa's second most populous country are only going to get worse with Abiy at the helm. The 49-year-old first came to power amid anti-government protest in 2018, and he was first hailed for his campaign to heal divisions. Though he upset politicians from the northern region of Tigray, who had dominated the government for more than two decades. Just a year later, he won the Nobel Peace Prize, mainly for his efforts in ending hostilities with Ethiopia's northern neighbor, Eritrea. But security experts fear the country could be heading back to war, while the violent and deadly insurgencies in Ethiopia, Amhara and Oromia regions show no sign of ending. Ethiopia's capital, Addis Ababa, where these people waited to vote on 1 June, has been undergoing a rapid transformation. On election day, 143 polling stations failed to open in the country's two most populous regions because of safety concerns caused by armed groups fighting the government. The FAMO militias in Amhara and the proscribed Oromo Liberation Army in Oromia, which both want greater autonomy, rejected the election and its results. The situation is also troubling in Tigray, which is still recovering from a two-year civil war that only ended in 2022. The region and its 6 million inhabitants, comprising 38 constituencies, where complexity excluded from the pool amid rising fears that fighting could break out once more. Tigray borders Eritrea, and during the war, its troops allied with Ethiopian government forces. They were accused of widespread atrocities against Tigrayan civilians, which were denied. But since the conflict ended, relations between Addis Ababa and Asmara have sharply deteriorated. Both sides accuse each other of violating that agreement. The conflict was one of the most deadly this century, with the African Union's mediator estimating some 600,000 people had died as the fighting drove the region to the precipice of famine. The risks are real and are driven by both sides, said Cameron Hudson, an Africa analyst who once worked for the U.S. State Department, told the BBC. Moving on to our South African soil, our news making headlines in South Africa this morning. Actor, TV presenter, and former musician Joop Joop, his case has been postponed to 24 August for further investigation. Marohanye made a brief first appearance in the Tumiston Magistrate Court on Monday. He is currently out on bail for 5,000 rand. The 45-year-old was arrested on 14 June on charges of kidnapping, unlawful discharge of a firearm, and defeating the ends of justice. He is currently out on bail after approaching the High Court in Johannesburg. Police allege that Marohanye confronted an e-hailing driver in Edenvale, accusing him of having a relationship with his girlfriend. He then forced him into a vehicle and fired a shot in his direction. The driver escaped unharmed and reported the incident to police, leading to Marohanye's arrest. This is the first time Marohanye has faced legal trouble. He was convicted in 2012 over a crash that killed our school children. In 2024, charges of rape, attempted murder, and assault with intent to cause grievous bodily harm were withdrawn. Panic attacks halt Medicare 24 CEO's testimony at Madlanga Commission. In Pretoria, Medicare 24 CEO Mike van Wyk's testimony before the Madlanga Commission has been postponed after his lawyer said he was unfit to take the stand. Van Wyk was due to testify before the commission on Monday. However, his attorney, Sandy du Plessis, filed an application requesting that his appearance be postponed. No new date has been set for this testimony. Du Plessis told the commission that Van Wyk consulted a psychiatrist on 17 June after suffering severe panic attacks and was subsequently placed on medication. On Sunday, the psychiatrist who filed an affidavit recommended that Van Wyk be admitted to a psychiatrist's facility for further evaluation after he suffered another panic attack. However, Judge Mbuyiseli Madlanga ruled that advocate Matthew Charleston SC would still address the commissioners on the contestant of the evidence bundle, including statements, voice recordings, and video files. Should Van Wyk wish to submit a supplementary affidavit to clarify any of the material addressed by evidence leaders, he must do so by 6 July. If the evidence leaders decide to recall him to testify, he will be given 1 week's notice under any subpoena served to him. Now, moving on to your weather on Africa's four major cities. Starting off in Johannesburg, South Africa, expect a cool winter's day in plenty of sunshine. Temperatures will reach a high of 16 degrees Celsius with an overnight low of around 5 degrees Celsius. A crisp jacket will definitely come in handy. Moving to North Cairo, Egypt, it's another hot and sunny day. Expect clear skies with temperatures climbing to around 36 degrees Celsius, dropping to 23 degrees Celsius tonight. Stay hydrated if you are heading outdoors. Over in Lagos, Nigeria, warm and humid conditions continue with a mix of sunshine and cloud and the chance of a few afternoon showers. Expect a high of 30 degrees Celsius and a low of 24 degrees Celsius. And finally, in Nairobi, Kenya, it will be a cool day with intervals of sunshine and cloud. Temperatures will peak at 22 degrees Celsius with a chilly overnight low of 11 degrees Celsius. A light jacket should keep you comfortable. And recapping your top stories at this hour, Ethiopia's Prime Minister party wins landslide as fears grow of new conflict. Ethiopian Prime Minister Abiy Ahmed is the big winner following the country's general election as his party has retained its overwhelming parliamentary majority, despite the poll being overshadowing by conflict accusations of repression and little participation by opposition parties. That's me on your 12 o'clock news right here on One Africa Radio TV. Tune in for more nude headlines at the bottom of the hour. 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
1: No, le camera le ukushuta abantu.
0: Yeah.
1: Yebo?
0: Yeah.
1: So obviously uma ishuta abantu kanje inama fishu.
0: Okay. Kamza bayibizani?
2: Bavula ukemela. Mina ngazi ukemela. Sisi tata abantu sisube tata nama animal. Sisi bobe tata ama animal sisube odonsa kuthi.
0: Yeah.
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